0: It's 8 o'clock at 99.9 WFRE, Frederick, Maryland. 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
1: It's Thursday night, just one day away from the biggest countdown to the week. We have been building and building, and we've got a new song that was added last night. So things are really getting mixed up. But we start with one that's been on the countdown for a long time now. Zach John King at number 8 with Get to Drinkin' on WFRE.

That's the brand new song we added last night, up one spot to number 7. It's Coe Wetzel and Ella Langley, Jaded. And at number 6, for the second straight night, it's Riley Green, Think As You Drunk on WFRE.

definitely loving life again. It's Ella Langley at number 5, who just picked up 9 CMA nominations today. That's pretty darn good. And at number 4, once again, is Parker McCollum with Killin' Me on WFRE.

just shows how much can change in 24 hours. From number one all the way to number three, that's Lauren Elena and Chase Matthew with All My Exes. And at number two, it's Luke Combs with Rethink Some Things on WFRE. Oh.

0: And like a phoenix, Cody Johnson rises again with Horseback, number one on WFRE's Top 8 at 8.
1: He's a ranch hand in a pinch, man. Hotter than the red on a cattle brand. 'Cause she's a gold digger with a quick trigger. A cast iron skillet

0: Cody Johnson and Horseback wrap us up at number one on WFRE's Top 8 at 8, which is brought to you by the Washington Vascular Specialists of Frederick. Thank you to everyone who got those votes in at 301-695-9373. You could see how much impact your voting can have. One night you're number one, next night you're number three if you don't get those votes in. So make it happen. I appreciate everybody making it happen tonight as Cody Johnson gets to a dozen days at number one. Can he make it a baker's dozen? We'll find out tomorrow night on the Friday night edition of the Top 8 at 8.
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3: I'm Sheriff Chuck Jenkins with an important reminder to please get out and vote. 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

WFRE, J-Day, and the Day Home team at LPT Realty and Celebrate Frederick invite you to join us in the streets. 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
1: I knew I'd see her around. I'd be at some party. She'd show up and I'd be walking out. 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I'd act.

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She was

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1: Good Friday morning, and you are dealing with some wet pavement outside this morning. Use extra caution. Now on 270 southbound, it looks good from Urbana to 495, 15, pretty quiet from Gettysburg into Frederick, and then as you're going in Loudoun County from Point of Rocks in through Luckett's en route toward 7. 9 eastbound, though, little congested from Hillsboro to 287. No problems on 340 eastbound Harper's Ferry to Frederick. This report is a service of Honest Air. Diana Gibson, WFRE Traffic.
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0: 99.9 WFRE. Happy Friday from John Morgan with Kid Myself and Andy and Emma in the morning. I'm Andy Webb, and today I'm not going to say a mixed bag, but we're going to have a little bit of everything today. We're going to have your fun. We're going to have your heartwarming. We've got the fun with the winning that's coming up. Country calling tickets. One last pair of those going out the door today. We also have a Frederick for Less gift certificate from our featured partner this week, Thurmont Country Kitchen. They brought lunch by yesterday. It was so good. Their broasted chicken, some mac and cheese, some pies. Oh, so good. You can try this yourself. We got a $50 gift certificate we're going to be giving away a little bit later on, in addition to the chance to win those country calling tickets. But also, it's going to be kind of a somber day because it is the 25th anniversary of the 9/11 terrorist attacks that happened in New York City, outside of Shanksville, Pennsylvania, and of course, Washington, D.C. But it touched every person in every corner. Every square inch of America was affected and has been affected in the past 25 years from that day forward. It's been a different world. And we're going to give you a chance to share with us where you were, what you were doing. Just like when Kennedy was shot, just like when you heard Elvis died, just like I remember where I was, what I was doing when Hurricane Katrina happened, because it was a long day. But everybody knows where they were, what they were doing on 9/11 when the terrorist attacks happened. We're going to give you a chance, an open forum, to share with us where you were, what you were doing when the world stopped turning, as Alan Jackson said. And we're going to play some of the music that was inspired by the events of that day. It's going to be a mixed bag, like I said, today here for Friday as we head into the weekend on 99.9 WFRE.
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2: Making your way eastbound on Interstate 70 from Hancock to Hagerstown. It looks good. And then Mount Airy moving over towards Baltimore. No issues. 270 southbound Urbana to the Capitol Beltway. 85 looks good. 270 to 28. We've got some slowing in Loudoun County. 9 eastbound in between Hillsboro and 287. 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Diana Gibson, WFRE Traffic.
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0: 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So last night, Emma J enjoyed a glass of wine with dinner. I don't drink, but Emma J does. She loves a good glass of wine. And apparently that would indicate that she's smarter than I am. There's a new study that suggests knowing your way around a wine list may have more to do with brain power than your drinking habits. Researchers tested more than 500 adults. They were doing this study on both IQ and wine knowledge together. They covered everything from grape varieties to winemaking techniques. And the interesting part was that people with higher IQs generally knew more about wine, even if they didn't work in the wine industry. And simply drinking just a lot of wine didn't make people more knowledgeable. Experience and learning mattered way more than consumption. And the researchers, for their part, they say it's just another example of how people with stronger cognitive skills tend to pick up specialized knowledge in subjects that interest them, whether that's wine, cars, sports, any other hobby. But just don't ask me about the wine industry after I've had a few glasses of wine.
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2: It's a quiet ride, 70 moving eastbound this morning from Frederick to Mount Airy and beyond that, en route towards 29 and 695. 27 looks good. Mount Airy through Damascus en route towards Germantown. At speed 270 southbound Urbana to 495, but we've got delays 9 eastbound coming up through Hillsboro and then approaching 287. This is brought to you by Smock Heating and Air. Diana Gibson, WFRE Traffic.
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0: Morgan Wallen and Ben By Now on 99.9 WFRE. 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
2: Traffic is fairly light. 70 eastbound this morning from Newmarket to Baltimore. We've got some slight delays to 70 southbound as you're going through Hyattstown. 340 eastbound is steady from Harper's Ferry to Frederick, as well as 81 northbound from Martinsburg to Hagerstown. Diana Gibson, WFRE Traffic.
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2: 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This all benefits Tip Me Frederick. FSK Instrumental Music Boosters is going to have a car and truck show. This will happen on Sunday, October 4th from 8 until 1. Proceeds benefit the Francis Scott Key High School's music program. It's $20 per vehicle, and this is all happening at the New Windsor Carnival Grounds, 101 High Street in New Windsor. There'll be food, raffles, door prizes, pull tabs, and more. And the Leachell Reynolds Charitable Fund is having a cruise-in on October 10th from 9:30 until 12:30. This will take place at the Roy Rogers on Souter Road in Brunswick.
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0: In your WFRE Trick Trucks and Cars Weather Center forecast today, going to be mostly cloudy, just a 30% chance for showers, not much of one after 8 a.m., a high near 80. Tonight, increasingly cloudy with a low around 64. Saturday, tomorrow, mostly cloudy with a 50% chance for showers. Also, thunderstorms could be possible after 5 p.m., a high near 81. By Sunday, partly sunny, just a 30% chance for a pop-up shower or storm, and a high near 84. Currently, it's cloudy and 70.

0: Luke Bryan and Country and She Knows It on 99.9 WFRE. I'm Andy Webb. It's Andy and Emma in the morning. One thing about me that I think everybody knows, you understand the moment you meet me. If you haven't seen a photo of me, then you will understand the moment you see me, is hair is very important to me. It's been a part of my identity. It's a part of everybody's identity, their haircut. Whether you have a lot of hair, whether you have no hair, whether your hair is, you know, colored, what have you. Your hair is a part of who you are, and it's been a huge part of my identity. I've had long hair most of my life, and I'm worried now because as I get older, my hair is not as thick and full as it used to be. I mean, it happens to all of us guys, right? Some more than others, some sooner than others. My brother, who is 5 years younger than me, was almost totally bald by 18. It was such a dichotomy, as I had this full head of long hair. He had no hair. Every other man in my family's had no hair. I've been bald by 21, I think, was the latest. So it's been weird. That's why it's a part of my identity. I'm worried about losing my hair. Hair loss prevention is a billion-dollar industry. Thankfully, they have these new products now that we guys can turn to in the fight against hair loss.
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3: We do have some slowing. 270 southbound from Urbana getting in through Hyattstown. 15 southbound still steady from Gettysburg to Frederick, and then Pointer Rocks going through Luckett's and Leesburg. 9 eastbound, you're hitting the brakes as you are coming over the Shenandoah River up towards Chestnut Hill Road, and then in between Hillsboro and 287. Diana Gibson, WFRE Traffic.
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1: We do have some slowing. 270 southbound from Urbana getting in through Hyattstown. 15 southbound still steady from Gettysburg to Frederick, and then Point of Rocks going through Luckett's and Leesburg. 9 eastbound, you're hitting the brakes as you are coming over the Shenandoah River up towards Chestnut Hill Road, and then in between Hillsboro and 287. Diana Gibson, WFRE Traffic.
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1: From the WFRE Airtron Heating and Air Conditioning News Center, here are the trending stories you need to know about. A Loudoun County volunteer firefighter is facing a felony charge after investigators say he intentionally burned his own car. The Loudoun County Fire Marshal's Office charged Matthew Bush with burning or destroying personal property valued at more than $1,000. Investigators determined he reported the fire on August 12th off of Samuels Mill Court east of Leesburg, and it was intentionally set. Bush was arrested in Jefferson County, West Virginia, where he lives, and is being held without bond pending extradition to Loudoun County. He's been suspended from the Percival Volunteer Fire Company and the Loudoun County Combined Fire and Rescue System. Frederick County is planning a new 50-plus community center in Brunswick, replacing the small facility currently serving older adults in the town. The county purchased the 13.3-acre former cornfield for $800,000 for the project. The existing center is about 900 square feet. Construction is expected to begin in fiscal year 2028, with the center potentially opening in 2028 or 2029. County officials say the new purpose-built facility is expected to offer more space for fitness, wellness, recreation, and social activities, along with improved accessibility and parking. A special remembrance ceremony marking the 25th anniversary of September 11th will be held at the Frederick County Veterans Services Center on Monocacy Boulevard today. The event will honor those who lost their lives in the terrorist attacks, as well as veterans, service members, and first responders. Diana Gibson, WFRE News. Here's Andy with sports.
3: In your mixed plumbing and heating sports, the Frederick Keys lost 5-3 to the Greensboro Grasshoppers last night in Game 2 of their best-of-3 South Atlantic League Division Series. The Keys struck out 14 times in the loss. Hoping for a better result tonight, first pitch for Game 2 in their best-of-3 series with the Greensboro Grasshoppers, where a trip to the championship is at stake, will be at 7 p.m. tonight at Harry Grove Stadium. After a day off yesterday, the Baltimore Orioles are set to kick off a 3-game series in Toronto against the Blue Jays tonight. First pitch set for 7:07 p.m. The Washington Nationals had yesterday off, but are now ready to welcome the Los Angeles Angels to Nationals Park in D.C. tonight at 6:45 p.m. In the NFL last night, San Francisco visited Los Angeles, where the 49ers beat the Rams 27-7. More games coming up this Sunday. And the NASCAR Cup Series drivers are in Madison, Illinois for this Sunday's Enjoy Illinois 300 at Worldwide Technology Raceway. The green flag is set to wave at 3 p.m. Free Country Weather. From the WFRE Trick Trucks and Cars Weather Center, your forecast today going to be mostly cloudy with a 30% chance for showers and a high near 80. Tonight, mostly cloudy, no mention of rain, a low around 65. Saturday, tomorrow, cloudy with an 80% chance for showers and thunderstorms. We could see up to a quarter of an inch of rainfall, potentially a high near 81. By Sunday, partly sunny, just a 30% chance for a pop-up shower or storm and a high near 85. Currently, it's cloudy, some light rain across the area, and 70

0: News, sports, pop culture. If it's making headlines, then it's fair game. Armor Fence of Maryland presents What's Trending with Andy Webb.
1: The FBI will no longer be banning applicants who have solicited prostitutes. So I guess FBI really can stand for Federal Booby Inspector. I'm just saying. President Trump has promised $5,000 to every adult American if Republicans win the midterm elections. They're calling it the Trump dividend, Emma J., because that has a better ring to it than shameless bribe.
2: Zing!
1: Thank you very much. Even I know that's... no way. Anthropic staffers are warning that AI, artificial intelligence, could wipe out humanity within 10 years.
2: Yeah, no big deal.
1: Listen, everybody's freaking out. I think that's a stretch. I mean, measles and diarrhea lettuce is going to kill us way before then. A study has found that Australia would be the best place to survive an apocalyptic event.
2: Makes sense.
1: As long as you can also survive the snakes, spiders, box jellyfish, paralyzing ticks, poisonous cane toads, giant centipedes, and the baby-eating dingoes.
3: A dingo ate my baby.
1: Climate experts say large parts of New Jersey will soon be underwater. On the bright side, though, I mean, if ever there was a state that could use a bath, it's New Jersey. The Garden State. King Charles has announced that Harry and Meghan will be non-working royals.
2: We already knew that.
1: Or as they're also known, royals. None of them work. Finally, August tied the record for the hottest month ever on Earth. So that, if you've been wondering, that right there explains why every HVAC guy is driving a Ferrari.
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2: Got a report of a collision on 15 at the intersection with 70. It looks like mile marker 11 on the shoulder, so not going to slow you down in that area. 15 in Frederick looking good in both directions. Even in Loudoun County to Leesburg, no issues through there. 70 is clear between Baltimore and Hagerstown. Just seeing a little congestion on 270 southbound before you get to 109 in Hyattstown. Traffic brought to you by Jiffy Lube Service Centers.
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Kenny Chesney on 99.9 WFRE with Carry On. They are carrying on today and pretty much every day over in Thurmont down on Water Street at Thurmont Country Kitchen, our Frederick for Less featured partner this week. 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
2: And an accident on 270 northbound just before West Goody Drive. It looks like the left lane and shoulder are closed before you get to 370 there. So it looks like the whole side is closed for a little stretch between just before 370 at West Goody up to Clopper Road, or Muddy Branch Road, rather. So some road work there, I think, closing that down. It's very fresh, so not sure what's going on yet, but definitely some delay in that area. And a little further up 270, the southbound side at 109 in Hyattstown, you'll see some delays there. But the rest of the major routes looking good at this time. 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
0: 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Not just lunch, but dessert. And trust me, that's my kryptonite. They've got my kryptonite. They'll have yours as well. Jen, just do us a favor and tell everybody the station that made you a winner this morning.
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3: So 270 northbound, we've got an accident at West Goody Drive, blocking the left lane and shoulder on that northbound side. As you are headed towards 370, some delay through that area from earlier road work as well. Also 270 southbound, you've got some delay coming up to 109 in Hyattstown. Otherwise, looks good on 15 in Loudoun County, headed to Leesburg. No issues there. 15 in Frederick clear, as well as 70 east and westbound between Baltimore and Hagerstown.
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3: weather. From the WFRE Trick Trucks and Cars Weather Center, your forecast today going to be mostly cloudy with a 30% chance for showers and a high near 80. Tonight, mostly cloudy, no mention of rain, a low around 65. Saturday, tomorrow, cloudy with an 80% chance for showers and thunderstorms. We could see it up to a quarter of an inch of rainfall potentially, a high near 81. By Sunday, partly sunny, just a 30% chance for a pop-up shower or storm and a high near 85. Currently, it's cloudy, some light rain across the area, and 70.

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2: Always seems weird to honor birthdays on September 11th. 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So happy birthday today, tomorrow, and Sunday. Who we got?
3: Well, today, Victoria Shaw is 8 in Mount Airy. Dane Stanton is 27 in Catonsville. Alexis Steed is 30 in Union Bridge. Matthew Dennison is 36 in Hedgesville. Stephanie Kennedy is 38 in Thurmont. Jesse Lewis is 41 in Myersville. Laura Reed is 41 in Frederick. Kristen Bell is 44 in Emmitsburg. Jason Keller is 44 in Gettysburg. John Brunner is 55 in Keedysville. Thomas Connor is 62 in Knoxville. Michael Schaefer is 17. This is tomorrow. Michael Schaefer will be 17 in Hagerstown. Tracy Manahan will be 26 in Frederick. AJ Patoy is 31 in Martinsburg. Anthony Oden, 34 in Brunswick. Ashley Paul is 37 in Thurmont. Thomas Jones is 37 in Taneytown. Kelsey May will be 38 in Frederick. Kelly Allman is 40 in Falling Waters. Rebecca Cherish is 40 in Frederick. Matt Bowman, 45 in Hagerstown. Jennifer Chin will be 50 in Smithsburg. Jennifer Drescher, 52 in Frederick. Carrie Durgan Krebs will be 59 in Newmarket. Scott Anderson, 61 in Frederick. Jennifer Bostick also has a birthday in Newmarket tomorrow. And on Sunday, Dolan Stevenson, 21 in Towson by way of Sharpsburg. Chris Horton is 36 in Middletown. Nick Keating, 42 in Rocky Ridge. Jessica Grovinger, 44 in Martinsburg. Todd Thurman will be 45 in Alexandria. Anna Allen, 46 in Martinsburg. Tammy King will be 47 in Hedgesville. Kim Harper will be 56 in Mount Airy. Mike Henderson will be 61 in Jefferson. And Dwayne Bessard will be 63 in Sharpsburg.
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3: Still seeing a report of that accident on 270 northbound at West Goody Drive. The left lane and shoulder blocked as you're heading towards 370, so a little bit slow over there. The southbound side of 270 also seeing delay from Urbana to Hyattstown. 15 looking good in Frederick in both directions at this time, as well as over in Loudoun County down to Leesburg. No issues through there. And 70 looks good between Baltimore and Hagerstown in both directions. 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
1: Traffic on 15 in Frederick looks good both directions. And if you're headed down to Leesburg, 70 east and westbound, no issues between Baltimore and Hagerstown. 270 now looking good as well for the most part. The southbound side, you do have a little congestion coming up to 109 in Hyattstown and just before the exit for 27. This traffic brought to you by Deer Valley Farms.
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3: From the WFRE Airtron Heating and Air Conditioning News Center, here are the trending stories you need to know about. Former Baltimore caregiver Asia Monette Williams has been sentenced in Howard County for abusing a vulnerable adult in her care. The 28-year-old received a 10-year sentence with all but 6 months suspended. She received credit for time served and will spend 3 years on supervised probation. William is also barred from providing health care services to vulnerable adults during that time. Prosecutors say Williams abused a 21-year-old intellectually disabled adult with autism and significant medical needs at a home in Ellicott City. Video showed Williams dragging and kicking the victim. The victim was later found with injuries, including bruises, abrasions, and missing hair. An Oxford man is facing charges in connection with the drug-related death of a 17-year-old Adams County boy. 36-year-old Justin Hippensteel is charged with drug delivery resulting in death, possession with intent to deliver, and corruption of minors. Investigators say Hippensteel admitted giving the teenager cocaine the night before his June 22nd death in Oxford Township. An autopsy found pneumonia complicated by a mix of drugs involving cocaine and other substances. Hippensteel is being held at an Adams County jail on a $1 million bail. His preliminary hearing is set for September 16th. The Independent Fire Company in Ranson, West Virginia, will hold a September 11th remembrance ceremony this morning at 9:59 a.m. This will take place at West 2nd Avenue and will honor those killed in the September 11th terrorist attacks. Diana Gibson, WFRE News. Here's Andy with sports.
4: In your mixed plumbing and heating sports, the Frederick Keys lost 5-3 to the Greensboro Grasshoppers last night in Game 2 of their best-of-three South Atlantic League Division Series. The Keys struck out 14 times in the loss. Hoping for a better result tonight, first pitch for Game 2 in their best-of-three series with the Greensboro Grasshoppers, where a trip to the championship is at stake, will be at 7 p.m. tonight at Harry Grove Stadium. After a day off yesterday, the Baltimore Orioles are set to kick off a three-game series in Toronto against the Blue Jays tonight. First pitch set for 7:07 p.m. The Washington Nationals had yesterday off, but are now ready to welcome the Los Angeles Angels to Nationals Park in D.C. tonight at 6:45 p.m. In the NFL last night, San Francisco visited Los Angeles, where the 49ers beat the Rams 27-7. More games coming up this Sunday. And the NASCAR Cup Series drivers are in Madison, Illinois for this Sunday's Enjoy Illinois 300 at Worldwide Technology Raceway. The green flag is set to wave at 3 p.m. Free Country Weather. In your WFRE Trick Trucks and Cars Weather Center forecast, going to be mostly cloudy today. There is a 50% chance for showers and thunderstorms, a high near 80. Tonight, mostly cloudy, no mention of rain, a low of around 65. Tomorrow, cloudy with an 80% chance for showers and thunderstorms. There is a chance up until 4 p.m., but the biggest chance coming after 3 or 4 in the afternoon, which does bode a little bit better for in the streets. A high on Saturday near 81. By Sunday, partly sunny, just a 30% chance for showers and a high near 85. Currently, it's cloudy. There are reports of light rain in portions of the area, and it's 70.

0: Need a reason to smile today? MJ's got you covered. Thanks to the market at Deer Valley. Here's today's Ray of Sunshine on WFRE.
1: We have an update.
2: On?
1: To one that we just did like last week, I think it was. There was a World War II vet in Texas we mentioned who was part of this program where they asked people to send somebody 100 cards for their 100th birthday.
2: Okay.
1: And I know a few people reached out and did this.
2: How do you know?
1: Because we got some texts. They wanted his address.
2: Yeah, so they were a part of this.
1: So you were a part of this. Instead of getting those 100 cards, though, Weldon Kenneth Bowen got 4,000 cards,
2: wow,
1: roughly, from well-wishers across the country, just in time for his September 5th celebration. You know, he enlisted in the Marines after graduating from high school back in 1945 and served through the end of the World War II. Before being honorably discharged the following year. His daughter says the outpouring gave people an opportunity to show their appreciation for a veteran.
2: So thank you to everybody who reached out, who got the address, who sent a card, who was a part of this. I mean, I called it. I remember the day of, I was just like, I hope that they might want to invest in a bigger mailbox.
1: Right.
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1: Traffic on 15 in Frederick looks good both directions. And if you're headed down to Leesburg, 7 east and westbound, no issues between Baltimore and Hagerstown. 270 now looking good as well for the most part. The southbound side, you do have a little congestion coming up to 109 in Hyattstown and just before the exit for 27. This traffic brought to you by Deer Valley Farms.
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0: Let's stretch those synapses. Thanks to Fourth Dimension Fun Center, here's today's Morning Mind Bender.
1: Let's close out this work week with some winning, shall we? They got a $60 valued prize pack from Fourth Dimension Fun Center. Good for four people to go have some fun. And we throw in five $5 Maryland Lottery scratch-off tickets that could win you a whole lot of cash, which is even more fun. But you got to be the first correct caller right now at 301-695-9373 and put an end to this foolishness, this tomfoolery, and correctly answer today's Morning Mindbender trivia question. Emma J., do you mind if I take this one?
2: Sure.
1: I'm a science nerd, and when I say that, I like, you know, human science.
2: He has Grey's Anatomy, the book.
1: I do, the actual Grey's Anatomy, not the TV show on DVD.
2: Yeah.
1: But what is the fattiest organ in the human body? What is the fattiest organ in the human body? Be the first correct caller at 301-695-9373 and win thanks to 4D Fun Center and WFRE.
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2: Got some delay on 270 southbound from Urbana to Hyattstown. Further down, there's a disabled vehicle just before 124 or Quince Orchard Road that's going to slow you down. There's delays back to 27 due to that. Otherwise, the other major routes look good. 70's clear between Baltimore and Hagerstown. 15 in Frederick looks good, as well as 340 to Harper's Ferry. And 15 down to Leesburg still clear at this time. 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
1: This is the fattiest organ in the human body. What is it?
2: The brain.
1: The brain is absolutely right. Congratulations. What is your name?
2: Cindy.
1: Cindy. Now, are you in the healthcare field?
2: No, I'm not.
1: Okay, you're just a smart person.
2: Well, I don't know about that. But.
1: Well, you are smart enough to know this, and so it's the only time that you can tell somebody and say, man, you got a fatty brain. Because that means it's better. Fat, not to get too sciencey, but it forms protective coatings called myelin sheath, which is what's around your nerve fibers. And so the better you are, or the fattier they are, the better off you are. And that's why they say take those omega-3 fatty acids, the omega-6s, those types of things. Supports your memory, supports learning. 60%, about 60% of your brain is fat. So come learn with us this morning, Cindy. Congratulations again. You've got a $60 valued prize pack at Fourth Dimension Fun Center, as well as five $5 Maryland Lottery scratch-off tickets. Way to go.
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3: Got an accident on 340 just right at Mount Zion Road around mile marker 9. It's on the shoulder, but slowing things down a bit on the eastbound or westbound side of 15 in that area, or rather 340. But you've got delays on 270 as well from Urbana to Hyattstown, and then further down from 27 to about 124, had a disabled vehicle there slowing things down as well. 70 east and westbound, that looks good between Baltimore and Hagerstown. 15 in Frederick, running smoothly. And also down to Leesburg as well. 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

In your WFRE Trick Trucks and Cars Weather Center forecast, going to be mostly cloudy today. There is a 50% chance for showers and thunderstorms, a high near 80. Tonight, mostly cloudy, no mention of rain, a low of around 65. Tomorrow, cloudy with an 80% chance for showers and thunderstorms. There is a chance up until 4 p.m., but the biggest chance coming after 3 or 4 in the afternoon, which does bode a little bit better for in the streets. A high on Saturday near 81. By Sunday, partly sunny, just a 30% chance for showers and a high near 85. Currently, it's cloudy. There are reports of light rain in portions of the area, and it's 70.

0: Everyday Enigmas Explained. WFRE and Klein's Plumbing present Andy Webb's Mundane Mysteries.
1: Labor Day was last weekend, so let's focus on another labor-related issue. Though not the same kind of labor. Morning sickness. The name makes it sound like a minor inconvenience that goes away with time, but as you moms know, speak to any pregnant or formerly pregnant person and they will tell you it's more of an all-day ailment. So why did this nickname, morning sickness, stick around? And what's actually going on in our bodies, ladies, to make morning such a prime time for nausea? Well, morning sickness refers to the combination of nausea and vomiting that nearly 70% of pregnant people experience, usually during the first trimester. It can strike at any time, but mornings usually get the blame since symptoms often hit hardest right after waking up. There are a couple of reasons for that too. Low blood sugar. After a night without eating, blood sugar naturally dips, and low blood sugar can sometimes cause nausea. Then you have an empty stomach. No food means more stomach acid, which can worsen queasiness. And then there are the hormone surges. Levels of human chorionic gonadotropin, or HCG, spike in early pregnancy, along with estrogen and progesterone, and those can slow down digestion. Combine all those factors with the sudden drop in blood pressure when you get out of bed, and mornings can feel like the perfect storm for a surprise yak attack. But some folks may experience the worst symptoms at other times of the day, afternoon, evening, even middle of the night, all fair game. Researchers still don't have a full idea of what causes morning sickness, but one leading suspect is that HCG we talked about, the same hormone measured in pregnancy tests. Studies have found high levels of HCG correlate with more severe nausea, though no one's sure exactly how that response gets triggered. And a 2023 study found that GDF-15, which is a hormone the fetus produces, may also play a role. Rising levels of estrogen and progesterone can leave a pregnant woman feeling fairly crummy, too. Genetics may be also to blame. If your parent or sibling had severe morning sickness, you might want to strap in for a potentially bumpy ride. People already prone to motion sickness and nausea caused by hormonal fluctuations or migraines also seem to have a higher risk of experiencing morning sickness. Doctors might suggest over-the-counter products like Unisom and vitamin B6, or they may even prescribe medication to help ease the symptoms. But once your bouncing bundle of joy arrives, all that morning sickness will have been more than worth it.
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2: Earlier accident on 340 has been cleared. So as you're heading from Frederick towards Harper's Ferry, no issues in there. 15 is a little slow in Frederick on the northbound side at West Patrick Street. 270 southbound is congested from Urbana to Hyattstown and stop and go from about Clarksburg Road down to 370. Also seeing a lot of congestion on Ridge Road or 27. That northbound side as you head towards Damascus High School's very slow. And 15 down to Leesburg's clear at this time. 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

the latest traffic, the freshest news, and the most fun. 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
1: Earlier accident on 340 has been cleared. So as you're heading from Frederick towards Harper's Ferry, no issues in there. 15 is a little slow in Frederick on the northbound side at West Patrick Street. 270 southbound is congested from Urbana to Hyattstown and stop and go from about Clarksburg Road down to 370. Also seeing a lot of congestion on Ridge Road or 27. That northbound side as you head towards Damascus High School is very slow. And 15 down to Leesburg is clear at this time. Traffic brought to you by Fryag.
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3: From the WFRE Airtron Heating and Air Conditioning News Center, here are the trending stories you need to know about. A Jefferson County, West Virginia man who volunteered as a Loudoun County firefighter has been arrested in connection with the burning of his own vehicle. Investigators say a 2021 Honda Civic belonging to Matthew Bush was destroyed in an August 12th fire near Samuels Mill Court east of Leesburg. The fire was determined to be intentionally set, and Bush was charged September the 8th with the felony offense of burning or destroying property worth more than $1,000. He remains jailed without bond in West Virginia while awaiting extradition. He's been suspended from the Percival Volunteer Fire Company and the County Fire Rescue System. A new community center for residents 50 and older is coming to Brunswick. Frederick County plans to replace the current center, which is housed in the roughly 900-square-foot building, with a purpose-built facility on 13.3 acres that was once a cornfield. The county paid $800,000 for the property. Construction is set to begin in fiscal year 2028, with an opening anticipated in 2028 or 2029. County officials say the new center will provide expanded space for programs, fitness, and wellness activities, while addressing accessibility and parking needs. And a special ceremony at Fort Detrick this morning will commemorate 25 years since the September 11th terrorist attacks. The service will take place at the World Trade Center Steel Memorial Garden near Building 1520 on Porter Street. I'm Diana Gibson, WFRE News. Here's Andy with sports.
4: In your mixed plumbing and heating sports, the Frederick Keys lost 5-3 to the Greensboro Grasshoppers last night in Game 2 of their best-of-three South Atlantic League Division Series. The Keys struck out 14 times in the loss. Hoping for a better result tonight, first pitch for Game 2 in their best-of-three series with the Greensboro Grasshoppers, where a trip to the championship is at stake, will be at 7 p.m. tonight at Harry Grove Stadium. After a day off yesterday, the Baltimore Orioles are set to kick off a three-game series in Toronto against the Blue Jays tonight. First pitch set for 7:07 p.m. The Washington Nationals had yesterday off, but are now ready to welcome the Los Angeles Angels to Nationals Park in D.C. tonight at 6:45 p.m. In the NFL last night, San Francisco visited Los Angeles, where the 49ers beat the Rams 27-7. More games coming up this Sunday. And the NASCAR Cup Series drivers are in Madison, Illinois for this Sunday's Enjoy Illinois 300 at Worldwide Technology Raceway. The green flag is set to wave at 3 p.m. Free Country Weather. From the WFRE Trick Trucks and Cars Weather Center, your forecast today going to be mostly cloudy with a 40% chance for showers and a high near 80. Tonight, mostly cloudy, a low around 65. Saturday, tomorrow, cloudy with an 80% chance for showers and thunderstorms. Look for a high near 81. By Sunday, mostly sunny with a 30% chance for a pop-up shower or storm and a high near 85. Currently, it's mostly cloudy and 70.

0: 13 minutes after 8 o'clock on this September 11th, 2026 with Alan Jackson. Where were you when the world stopped turning? Basically, right about now, and literally in less than 1 minute, will be when things 25 years ago started changing. 8:14 a.m., the second plane kind of took off from Boston, bound for, it was a United Airlines Flight 175, took off for Los Angeles from Boston. 7:59 at this time, the plane was already in the air. American Airlines Flight 11 took off from Boston, headed for Los Angeles. And we know why they chose those types of planes. But and in just a short while, in 30 minutes from now, that's when everything really starts to sink in for us. As the at 8:46, American Airlines Flight 90 or Flight 11 crashed into the North Tower of the World Trade Center. It was 25 years ago today that that occurred. And it makes you stop and go down. And basically, that song that we just played is the sentiment that we're kind of going for this morning. During this hour, we're going to play some more 9/11 related songs. And we're going to give you a chance to tell us where you were when the world stopped turning. What were you doing? Where were you? How old were you when you learned that 9/11 was happening? That it sank in that, oh my gosh, this everything's different after this. I will say, for my part, I was 21 at the time, and I was married to my first wife, and I was taking my then stepdaughter to daycare and dropped her off in the building, and they had a TV on, and nobody was really paying attention to it because you have a bunch of kids.
1: Yeah.
0: But the TV was on in the director's office, and I just kind of caught that out of the corner of my eye, and you see a building, and again, I didn't know which one because you're dropping a kid off, and there's kids running around screaming everywhere, but you see a building with smoke coming out of it, and it's like, oh, that's not good. And then I get back in the car, and then my coworker, I turn on the radio station that I worked for and was on my way to work for, and they were saying it looks like a plane has hit the World Trade Center. And then right about that time, it was 9:03, just after 9 a.m. here. It was just after 8:03 there in Mississippi where I was, and that's when the second plane hit, and they basically announced it live on the air as it was happening. And I was like, okay, this is big, and I went straight to work, and it was the rest of the day covering that. We finally got to a point, because we're down in Mississippi. We're so far from what's happening.
1: Right.
0: There's nothing we can do, and we don't have the resources to cover it, so we just started simulcasting our news partner and just let the news cover it, because what else do you do? That was the biggest sentiment that we had down in the deep South, was what do you do? What do we do? And I think Alan Jackson's song captures that so eloquently and brilliantly. It's just like, did you give your blood? Did you go out and buy a gun? Did you go to a church and hold tight to strangers? Did you stay home and cling tight to your family? Like, what do you do in that moment? We didn't know. And there were so many rumors about, you know, more planes. And it turned out there were more planes. There was the one that crashed in just outside of Shanksville. And then there's, you know, the other one that crashed into the Pentagon in D.C. And it was just an amazing day in the worst way possible. And I think it changed the country forever. As a matter of fact, CBS News and YouGov did a poll. And Americans overwhelmingly see 9/11 as a defining moment that permanently changed the country.
1: Oh, yeah.
0: So that was what I was doing 25 years ago today. What were you doing?
1: Well, I was still in school at the time. So I was only, I was in seventh grade. So
0: when you were already in school when this happened.
1: Yeah, and I was East Coast time too. So it was in North Carolina. I was still in North Carolina at the time.
0: But did they stop down? Or did they turn on TVs?
1: Oh, yeah, yeah. All we did was just move from class to class like you would normally, but we just sat and watched TV all day. That's all we did the whole day, was just watching what was happening.
0: That's all you can do.
1: I mean, if, you know, as a kid, on the one hand, we were kind of like, all right, we're not doing work. But also, we're like, oh, this is kind of serious. All the adults seemed very scared, because I think a lot of people were scared, because they were thinking, is this happening in other places too? Because once you did hear about the Pentagon, and okay, we're like, oh, wait a minute, things are happening in other places, not just in New York. So
0: right,
1: I remember just the security measures everywhere ramping up immediately after that.
0: Well, sure, the way we fly today is still because of that.
1: Yeah.
0: I mean, you taking your shoes off, mm-hmm. taking everything out of your bag, the scanners, everything that we do today security-wise mm-hmm. comes back to that. I mean, they were able to get box cutters on planes. I mean, I can't take fingernail clippers without them calling it out and say, what are these?
1: Yeah.
0: I'm like, you know what those are.
1: Yeah.
0: But it's just, it changed the world forever. And I will say, just like with Hurricane Katrina, I'm drawing an equivalency here, but it is kind of apples and oranges, but it was a disaster. And as awful as it was, good things came out of it. And this country was never more united, I think, since World War II.
1: Right.
0: Than we were after 9/11, immediately after 9/11. You know, people helping people. There was also some bad stuff. And it was, you know, a lot of, I don't want to say racism, but anti-Muslim sentiment mm-hmm. that came from that. And again, who are we to judge when you're scared? You know, everybody was scared at that time. Some people were scared for different reasons, but we were all scared. We didn't know what was going to happen. And yet the best of humanity showed its face in a lot of different places. So wanted to give you a chance to tell us where you were and what you were doing. Because, again, I was down in Mississippi. You were down in the Carolinas. Mm-hmm. If you were right here near D.C., or maybe you were in D.C., I know we had people from Fort Detrick that went in to help. And I know that we had Frederick emergency personnel that went to the Pentagon and helped. If you were a part of that, let us know. If you were just living your life, what were you doing at that time 25 years ago today? If you weren't alive then, because my daughter was born 4 years or 5 years after mm-hmm. 9/11. She has no concept other than the fact that literally every year on 9/11, just like I do on the 4th of July, I watch the John Adams

0: looks good, though, between Baltimore and Hagerstown. No issues through there. And 15 down to Leesburg. We're running smoothly at this time. 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

0: Aaron Tippin on 99.9 WFRE, a song directly inspired by the events of 9/11 and the patriotism that came out of those events 25 years ago today. That's where the stars and stripes and the eagles fly. That's another thing that came out of it, Emma J. Now, again, you were a bit younger. You were, you know, in school
1: when that
0: fateful day happened. So we saw it for two different areas. And again, as a kid, you register that people are worried and concerned about it.
1: Yeah. I mean, like, I was old enough to understand the gravity of it, but also, like, I was like, that's not going to affect me.
0: Right. It's in New York City.
1: In an ignorant way, yeah.
0: I know exactly what you mean. New York City, even, you know, as an adult working down in the Deep South, New York City was a different universe.
1: Yeah, exactly.
0: Different, like, planet.
1: I lived in the woods pretty much in North Carolina. I was like, well, I think we're all right here.
0: Yeah. Focus on New York City. I'm good here. But no, that's not the way it was. Not the mindset, though, for adults. Everybody was wondering, like, are they going to start hitting the heartland? Are they going to start hitting us here in the South? Because you would never expect that. You didn't know what to expect. That we were worried about them hitting gas lines. And down in Collins, Mississippi, there's a really big gas hub where a lot of the gasoline is processed and shipped out to other parts of the country. Mm-hmm. And we were just like, oh gosh, we could be a target.
1: Yeah.
0: There was so much confusion and fear that you didn't know what to expect. So the country basically shut down for a day or two before things started up. I know the airspace shut down. I mean, Ben Sliney, who was directing the FAA, shut down the airspace.
1: Yeah, the whole country.
0: No flights in or out. The only time that had ever happened.
1: Yeah.
0: And he played himself in that United 93 movie and did a fantastic job, apropos of nothing. But still, where were you, as Alan Jackson said, when the world stopped turning? What were you doing? We mentioned this earlier and got a couple of texts earlier. Robert says, on 9/11, I was working at Home Depot in Gaithersburg. Someone said a plane had hit the towers. We didn't think much about it at the time. However, shortly after, we heard of the second plane, and suddenly everyone's gathered in a break room watching it all unfold on small black and white TV. All telephone lines were jammed. I was supposed to start a second job at Walden Books, but I could not get through. Most stores in the area had closed early. And that, I think that's, thank you, Robert. I think that's a similar story for a lot of people. You were at work, just starting the day.
1: Yeah.
0: It was a beautiful but unremarkable Tuesday.
1: Right, right.
0: A random Tuesday in September.
1: And you can always tell by all the news coverage, too, that after the first one hits, everyone just thought it was an accident.
0: Yeah. And thinking of it, like, oh, that's odd.
1: Like, oh, that's odd. Terrible.
0: Because the day is beautiful.
1: Yeah.
0: That had happened before. A plane had crashed into the Empire State Building. But it was like a biplane, and it was foggy.
1: Yeah.
0: The weather was not great. But this was a crystal clear, sunny September day, and that you knew, like, this is not right. That's really odd. And then because they were filming the hole that from the first plane, that we were all watching live when number two hit.
1: Yeah.
0: And it just, that at that so, moment,
1: wait a minute, this is,
0: you knew,
1: not
0: you
1: an
0: knew
1: accident.
0: In that moment. Let's see here. And one more, Max texted in earlier as well. He said, I was on my way back from Amarillo, Texas, after entering the delayed entry program for the Navy. No idea anything was going on until we stopped for gas and snacks in Guymon, Oklahoma. So,
1: wow, what a time to join the Navy.
0: Well, that's the thing. This is why, not to shamelessly plug, but this is why you should listen to the radio at all times. I'm sure he was probably listening to a cassette at that time, maybe a CD, you know, or maybe on some type of other music channel. But everybody started covering it.
1: Yeah.
0: I mean,
1: oh, yeah.
0: We were a music station. We were the number one music station, the station I worked at in Meridian, Mississippi. And we stopped down to cover it because there was nothing bigger, nothing more important than that time. We've gotten some more text in just now as well. Get a few of those. We won't get all of them just yet because we're running low.
1: Tina said she was 25 at the time and drove a school bus and was in between runs at her house baking cookies when she got the phone call from the schools ASAP to get the kids and get them home. She said at the time, she had a month and a half old daughter, so she had to call her mom to come take care of the baby while she had to go back to school and get all the kids out, which makes sense in this area, like, to get kids out of schools.
0: As close as we are to
1: D.C. Exactly, yeah.
0: And family, the kids probably had family that work in D.C.
1: Oh, yeah. Like, when I was in school, we stayed in school the whole day. I remember finishing the day and then coming home to mom saying, like, did you hear? Like, of course she was watching TV all day. She knew. But we finished, like, out the day since we were so far away.
0: It's just like with storms, you know, now they will release kids to families if it looks like there's going to be a storm. Back then, if there was a storm coming, there was no safer place than the school.
1: Right.
0: So you stayed at the school, and that was what happened, you know, in where I was at. I'm sure where you were at. It's like, well, you stay at school and finish the school day.
1: Yeah.
0: Because that's probably the safest place. But it's different for everybody. Where were you and what were you doing on that day? What did April say?
1: April said she was very scared because she lived in Thurmont near Camp David and didn't know if anything was going to, you know, happen at the camp. So she went and got her kids out of school immediately.
0: Yeah,
1: so that makes sense too.
0: It was a massive attack, but it was also small in the fact that it was just four. We were assuming that this was going to be a nationwide attack. It was all on the East Coast. And it's because that's where our center of government is, but also New York City, kind of the symbol to the world of America.
1: Mm-hmm.
0: And you just didn't know, were they going to hit L.A. next? Were they going to hit Chicago? Were they going to hit Dallas? Were they going to hit gas pipelines in the middle of the country? We just didn't know. So there was a lot of that confusion. We're going to get to more of your texts as well of what you were doing and where you were 25 years ago today on this 25th anniversary of September 11th and the attacks in New York City, Shanksville, Pennsylvania, where that attack was thwarted, as well as the Pentagon in D.C. You can keep those texts coming in to 301-695-9373.
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1: 15 in Frederick, still a little congested in both directions between 70 and 26. 70 is looking good in both directions between Baltimore and Hagerstown. 270 southbound, only a little congestion at 109 in Hyattstown, and between Ridge Road, the exits for Ridge Road and 124. And 15 down to Leesburg, looking good as well at this time. 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

0: Toby Keith with probably the most raucous response to the happenings of September 11th, 2001. It's 99.9 WFRE, Andy and Emma in the morning on this 25th anniversary of the September 11th terrorist attacks that literally changed the face of the country. And we're giving you a chance to tell us where you were, what you were doing on that day. This falls right in, I said this yesterday, and I know everybody understands it. It falls in with people who were alive at the time can tell you where they were when they heard about the bombings in Pearl Harbor.
1: Yeah.
0: The people who, there were people who were alive that were around when JFK got shot.
1: Yeah.
0: When Elvis died. And much like me, I mean, again, it was an all-encompassing storm, but I know exactly where I was and what I was doing the moment Hurricane Katrina hit. Mm-hmm. Those major life-changing events, you know where you were and what you were doing. Where were you and what were you doing on 9/11? People still texting in left and right. What are we seeing on the text line?
1: Well, Rick said he was in Walkersville in a field. I think it was a typo there, but he was in a field and he started seeing the fighter jets flying over and just wondered what was going on. I can imagine in this area seeing the military activity.
0: But the thing was is that the military had no idea where they were going or what they were doing. And they, right. By the time they got off the ground, the plane in Shanksville had crashed.
1: Yeah.
0: And so they were up there looking for planes that didn't exist anymore. Mm-hmm. The attacks were done at that point by the time the military really got going. And it's not their fault. I mean, it was just that mass confusion. You hate to give credit, but credit where credit's due. We were attacked unawares.
1: Yeah.
0: And we were not prepared for this. I can guarantee you if that were, it wouldn't happen because we're so prepared. But if it happened again, we would be more than prepared to take it on in a much timelier fashion now. Because as Americans, we learn from our mistakes.
1: Mm-hmm.
0: Or at least we do our best to try to. What did Lisa say?
1: Okay, Lisa said, driving down 124, coming from CVS, got some pictures developed, and her mom called and said a plane hit, and so she flew home, turned on the TV, and that's when the second one hit at that point. She said, I knew we were under attack, and I just wanted my kids out of school, but the school was on lockdown at that time, but she said, at this point, completely in fear, but we'll never forget.
0: That's true, and that's a valid point. It's that she's pointing out it was when the second plane hit. That first plane hit, and again, it's just like, New York City, crazy stuff happens there.
1: Yeah, exactly.
0: You don't think much of it. It's bad. You feel bad for anybody in the building, the people in the plane, the pilots, the crew. You feel bad for them, but also you don't, sadly, give it much thought at first.
1: Yeah.
0: But then the moment the second one hit, and we're all watching live, you know this is not just an accident.
1: Yeah.
0: This is an attack. And what's coming next? That's when the fear comes.
1: Mm-hmm.
0: And we were all feeling that. And we were all, as Americans, united, but we were all united in patriotism, in a spirit of hope and unity, but also fear at that time. What did Vicky have to say?
1: Vicky said she turned on the TV and was about to head to the mall in Gaithersburg to shop and had just gotten a block away and was listening to WFRE, heard what happened. And still thought it was a freak accident, so she turned it to a news station and then heard what was really happening. So she just turned around and went home and watched TV all day. And her kids were 6 and 11 at the time and 21. And she said, I just remember being very eerie when they grounded all the planes.
0: Yes. Not a plane in the sky. Mm-hmm. I mean, it was odd. It's kind of like, again, and I liken it to Katrina because I lived through that for 3 weeks after with no power and a week without water. But The good thing was there was no lights because all the power was out where we were. So I had never seen the stars like that.
1: Yeah.
0: Because there was no light pollution. And I had never heard it that quiet because there were no cars driving down the highway. It was just dead silence.
1: Mm-hmm.
0: So things can be eerie when things change like that.
1: And especially when misinformation gets out. Our own Cindy said that she was working in a different station at the time in sales and then went down to a little cafe at the bottom of this building. I was watching the coverage on TV and was hearing reports that Camp David had gotten hit. So they were trying to figure out if that was true or not. And obviously being so close to Camp David in D.C., it's just really scary. So she went and hurried and got her kids from school and wasn't even sure if she could go home because she lived near Camp David at the time.
0: Yeah, but that's a good point. There was a lot of misinformation. I mean, we were trying, again, I was in radio. We were simulcasting. By the time the first tower fell, all of our stations, we had five stations at the market that I was in, and all the stations were simulcasting our news partners, and because there were like three TV stations and we were partnered with all of them, and we were simulcasting there. So the news you were getting was coming from the main news media, but it was the scuttlebutt around. The internet was in its infancy.
1: Yeah.
0: And so it was the Wild West at that time. And there was a lot of people, there were runs on gas. People thinking, oh, you got to get your gas because they're going to shut down the gas, or they could hit the gas pipeline. So, I mean, the gas lines were insane that day. And there were, you know, much like we had with COVID with, you know, bread and toilet paper, there was a lot of that going on as well because you didn't know what was happening. It came out of fear. It was not out of a sense of spite or anything.
1: Yeah.
0: But it's different for everybody. We're going to get to more. We've got more texts coming in. The rest of this hour, we're going to be focusing on what you were doing, where you were 25 years ago today on this 25th anniversary of September 11th with Andy and Emma in the morning on 99.9 WFRE.
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1: Got a report of a fender bender on 26 eastbound at Sebastian Boulevard. Not seeing lane closures yet, but a little delay in that area. 15 northbound is going to be delayed from 70 up to West Patrick Street, but 70 looks good between Baltimore and Hagerstown right now. 270 southbound, you'll see some delay at the exit for Father Hurley Boulevard. And from there down to D.C. looks okay. And 15 in Loudoun County, pretty clear down to Leesburg.
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0: From the WFRE Trick Trucks and Cars Weather Center, your forecast today going to be mostly cloudy with a 40% chance for showers and a high near 80. Tonight, mostly cloudy, a low around 65. Saturday, tomorrow, cloudy with an 80% chance for showers and thunderstorms. Look for a high near 81. By Sunday, mostly sunny with a 30% chance for a pop-up shower or storm and a high near 85. Currently, it's mostly cloudy and 70.

0: 99.9 WFRE. I love that line in that song, Emma Jay. The sun coming up over New York City. Because it reminds me of that day. I mean, it was a sunny day in New York City. Not a cloud in the sky. And it was just, it was forever changed. Bad things can happen on beautiful days, as we learn. And I'm curious, maybe it was beautiful across the entire country. I don't think the entire country had any rain. Mm-hmm. It was just a gorgeous day. So we all remember it differently, but the same way. In the same way. What are you remembering on this 25th anniversary of September 11th? We have a few more. We're running very low on time, but I'm glad we've been able to get a lot of your reminiscences in. What are we seeing on the text line?
1: Well, Carl said he was doing some road work on 28 when they got the message they had to open the road back up because a plane had hit the World Trade Center. And he said he's been a volunteer fireman for 43 years. It's just hard to deal with something like that, but you keep going to teach the younger ones what really happened.
0: That's exactly right. That's why we do this. And next hour, I've got some ways that you can help talk to youngsters about it who were not around at that time. What did Robin say?
1: Robin said she was an elementary school AP, and staff members who didn't have students were in an office watching TV. So the office phones just started ringing, and parents just were rushing in to get their kids.
0: Yep. That happened. Yeah. I mean, I knew that the schools were safe. They were the safest place to be.
1: But
0: so.
1: I still understand this area, how alarming that would be. And I'd be trying to get my kid out of school.
0: I want my kids immediately. But again, we were in Mississippi. I was like, and I literally worked for 24 hours straight covering this. Ugh. And so it was a long day. I can't imagine what the news media up here was going through at the time.
1: I know. Similarly, the dichotomy of this, Wendy said she was at Carroll Hospital holding her nephew who had just been born 12 hours prior, watching the second plane hit and the first tower fall.
0: That's wild. You just even said that.
1: I said, I feel bad for all the children that were born on that day and have birthdays then because, like, it's, you know, it gets a little overshadowed.
0: Anytime you tell somebody your birthday, I was born, you know, September 11th.
1: I had a good friend that was, her birthday was today too, and it was always like, oh.
0: But imagine being born September 11th, 2001.
1: On that day, the dichotomy of holding a baby and having this joyful moment in your family while watching this.
0: Always attached
1: TV.
0: To him.
1: Yeah.
0: That is wild. It's been good to hear your stories. We're going to continue on this morning, but if you would like to share where you were and what you were doing on 9/11, feel free to text us anytime 24/7 at 301-695-9373.
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1: In Frederick, 15 is a little slow still from 70 up to West Patrick Street. You've also still got an accident on 26 at Sebastian Boulevard. Looks like the eastbound side is seeing a lot of heavy traffic back to 194 due to that. So Liberty Road's going to be slow at this time coming up to Sebastian Road or Boulevard. 270 looks good right now between DC and Frederick. No issues through there. 15 to Leesburg is all clear, as well as 70 between Baltimore and Hagerstown. Traffic brought to you by FRIAG.
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0: 99.9 WFRE, the new revised version of that song from Mr. Daryl Worley and Have You Forgotten on this September 11th, 25 years later. The messages have just come in hard and fast ever since we started talking about this. We're going to keep it going a little while longer because I think it's important for everybody to share their thoughts. That's how you keep the memory alive, and that's why we won't forget. That was a big sentiment, never forget. That you heard it everywhere, you saw it everywhere in the days following that event. It was just an amazing thing here. And I was going to let you know, Tom Whalen texted me, heard what we were talking about, said at the time, Tom was, let me see here, let me get that microphone on there. Tom said, he said, I was landscaping on Ridge Road, putting down sod when the customer came out and told us what was going on.
1: Mm.
0: So, and it wasn't long after that Tom actually joined with WFRE.
1: Yeah.
0: And became so, and I know someone, Richie asked, he's like, could you play a snippet from the WFRE morning show from that day? And it's one of those where I don't have the audio.
1: Yeah, if somebody had access to that, that would be cool.
0: That would be great, but yeah. We don't have that. Tim is on the line. Tim, where were you and what were you doing on September 11th, 25 years ago today?
2: I was actually in school in my world studies class studying about the World Trade Center.
0: The original World Trade Center bombing from 1993?
2: Yes.
1: Oh, wow.
2: Yep, the original, yeah, from 1993, I was studying about those.
0: That's crazy. Got to be just mind-numbing, just like you're learning about this and then all of a sudden it happens again?
2: Yes, and I was actually in my world studies class when we were learning about that. And when the principal came over to the intercom, they told us to turn on TV. And like three of my closest friends, their parents actually were working in New York when the building hit, because some of the pieces of the building actually flew and hit the other buildings that they were working in.
0: Thank you so much, Tim. Yeah, it's fascinating how you know people. It's like 6 degrees of Kevin Bacon.
1: Yeah,
0: that kind of thing. But I used to sing with a guy. His name was Eric Van Hoven, and his wife. Andrea was a worker for Merrill Lynch, worked in the World Trade Center, and I immediately got worried for her. But it turned out she only worked Monday, Wednesday, Friday.
1: This
0: happened on a Tuesday.
1: Crazy.
0: So it was one of those, a deep sigh of relief, but you still felt bad for the people that were in the building that you didn't know.
1: Yeah.
0: And so everybody has a story. If you were alive at that time, where were you and what were you doing? What are we seeing on the text line? Share a few of those.
1: Well, we got a text from somebody who was in school at the time.
0: Melanie.
1: I lost it. Yeah, Melanie was in...
0: I can take it. Melanie says I was in fourth grade and didn't understand until they showed us on TV because I had never been to New York City, which is a great point, Melanie. At that time, I was a grown adult, 21 years old, and had never been to New York City. But I knew what the World Trade Center was, but you don't know the scale of it until you've been in it.
1: Yeah.
0: You just know, oh, it's big.
1: Yeah.
0: Well, she said, when it hit the Pentagon, a kid in my class was inconsolable because his dad worked there.
1: Oh, yeah.
0: It turned out he was fine.
1: That's good.
0: But we just didn't do any learning. My dad picked me up, and my sister and my mom got my brother from high school. My dad worked at a federal building in Gaithersburg. And I remember overhearing my parents talking about it happening at Camp David. Like, could it be happening there?
1: Yeah.
0: We all just sat in our family room watching the news together. So many people did that.
1: Speaking of that, this is the text I was looking at. Deanna said she was in a life skills class at Thurmont Middle at the time. And because they were so close to Camp David, they made all their parents come pick them up. And she was terrified.
0: Sure. So, yeah. I can understand that. Mm-hmm. Like I say, here I understand that. Where we were in Mississippi, schools stayed in session and it was just safer. I know some schools actually just went on with the school day and didn't turn on the TV, but it's everybody handles it in a different way.
1: Yeah. Let's see. Mark here, interesting one. He said he had just come on to active duty for the Army as a veterinarian. And he said, I heard it at home in Washington State just before I was leaving for work and got the call to get in. One thing people don't realize is that our military working dogs in a situation like that, and there are handlers that go on to 24/7 patrols. And at the time... that's what they did. So we provided vet care for almost a week, keeping the dogs mission ready while all those dogs worked relentlessly without complaint while wondering if their base was going to get targeted. So crazy time.
0: Absolutely.
1: Those poor dogs. I always hear that story about how the dogs, the search and rescue dogs at least, got so discouraged because they weren't finding people who were alive in the rubble. So their handlers had to hide in the rubble and kind of be found by the dogs so that they would be like, oh, I found someone.
0: Right. Exactly.
1: Yeah.
0: And you've got two sides of a different coin here, too. Like, so mm-hmm. we talked about the planes being grounded that day. Joanne texted and said, I remember how eerily quiet it was with all the planes grounded.
1: Yeah.
0: I drove up 95 to New Jersey to visit my dad, who was in the hospital, and it was so quiet on the road. Everyone was driving so much more politely than usual, and there were American flags everywhere. Every bridge, just everywhere. The patriotism was outstanding. But then you have Dane, who, it was quiet. The planes were grounded for several days, but then Dane said, just listening to the fighter planes fly around.
1: Oh,
0: he said, I live not too far from Camp David. It was scary. Our cattle on the farm went crazy whenever they flew over, but I'll never, ever forget.
1: Gosh.
0: So it was a different time then. We've been changed forever since that time. How did that day trigger you? What happened for you? Where were you? What were you doing? The text line remains open. You can tell us your story. We're going to share some more here in a little bit. We're going to do this as much as we can until 10 o'clock this morning, and we'll wrap up around 9:45 or so. But you've got until then. Share your story with us. 301-695-9373.
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1: Got an accident on 26 westbound at Sebastian Boulevard. The turn lane, the right turn lane on the westbound side is going to be closed. You got delays all the way.

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0: Florida Georgia Line on 99.9 WFRE, 9:27 now with Andy and Emma in the morning. It is the 25th anniversary of September 11th, and we're giving you a chance to share with us, what were you doing 25 years ago? And I will say, I've had some people say, you know, you ask them anytime.
1: Thank you.
0: Live morning radio show. Mm-hmm. But you ask some people any other time of their life, what were you doing on this date 25 years ago? Let's just say, Emma J, 25 years ago from 2018.
1: Yeah.
0: You know, where were you? What were you doing? You were a little bitty kid. You wouldn't know.
1: Yeah.
0: But if I were to ask you even 10 years ago, what were you doing on September 11th of 2016? Could you tell me where you were and what you were doing?
1: No.
0: Exactly. That's the way it is for any other date. But when it comes to September 11th, you know where you were. You know what you were doing. You vividly remember what you were feeling, because we were all feeling it from different angles, coming from different backgrounds. We were all watching the same thing happen. We all had the same fear, the same uncertainty, and we were all experiencing it together.
1: Yeah.
0: It's kind of a little bit, you know, I've heard Christopher Nolan talk about, you know, why he's so big on cinema and watching movies in the theater, because it's a collective experience. Mm-hmm. People experiencing it together. It's community. It's the same thing. We were all a community that day under the worst possible circumstances.
1: Mm-hmm.
0: And we had someone call in a short while ago that said the same thing. We need to go back to it. I don't want that triggering event. I don't want to relive what caused it. But the attitudes and the
1: unified attitude.
0: Yeah, the unity that we had can definitely, we could use a lot more of that.
1: Mm-hmm.
0: But we've got so many texts coming in. We're going to share some of these, as many as we can right now. We're going to try to get to everybody's before we wrap up at 10 o'clock. But who have we got, MJ?
1: We got several folks that were kind of in the heart of it. Larry says he was in Crystal City, Virginia, on top of a 23-story tower crane and watched the plane hit the Pentagon.
0: Wow.
1: Like, he literally witnessed that. That's wild.
0: Can you imagine having that burned into your mind?
1: Yeah, and on the top of a 23-story crane, that's scary.
0: Because what can you do? Yeah, you're up in the sky. What if I get clipped? I mean, that goes through your mind.
1: I can't imagine the mentality after that. Similarly, Julia said she was working in Alexandria and could see the smoke from the Pentagon and immediately tried to leave and go home, but traffic was gridlocked on the Beltway. That's got to be scary, too.
0: So,
1: you know?
0: I watch these shows, you know, like, I don't know if you remember the I Survived shows and those types of shows. Mm-hmm. There was one, I think it might have been Mysteries at the Museum or something like that, but there was a priest who literally was just driving to work and saw it and had ended up being there to help with that. And that was one thing that everybody talked about. It was shut down around there. I mean, not because they shut down traffic, just because everybody's trying to get out. And it changed traffic. It changed lives. It changed the direction of the country. And it's different for everybody in the fact that there were adults, and we're getting a lot of those adult stories, but people who were kids.
1: Mm-hmm.
0: We heard from Tim earlier, who was in class learning about the September 11 or the 1993 bombing of the World Trade Center.
1: Crazy. What are the odds of covering that material on that same day?
0: Sure. But then you have others.
1: We have several kids that were my age who said they were in school in Thurmont and were worried about Camp David, or kids who had parents that worked in D.C. who were freaking out, obviously, that their parents were busy at that time, not unreachable in D.C. I can't imagine.
0: The phones were tied up.
1: Phones were tied up. Yeah, cell phones weren't working quite right at the time either.
0: Sure. Well, everybody was calling everybody. Yeah, when you have that much weight and traffic on the system,
1: it
0: weighs it down. I don't have a name yet. I'm waiting for them to reply back. But they said, I was in eighth grade in Mrs. Lamp's social studies class.
1: Mm-hmm.
0: So, and again, if you're a kid, that's what you remember. Teresa said that. Thank you, Teresa.
1: Yeah.
0: But let's see here.
1: We had James, who said he was on a call for a hazardous material company that were on call to go clean up what was left of the burning fuel in the Pentagon. But thankfully, it burned out and he didn't have to go. But they were, you know, watching very closely all day.
0: Sure.
1: Everything.
0: Absolutely. And let's see here. We had one more. Terry. And if you had kids in school, that's another thing. Terry said it was so quiet outside after with no planes flying. I just wanted my husband to go to the schools and bring the kids home. That was a lot of parents' first thoughts. I remember my first wife at the time. It was a debate because she was working as a physical therapy assistant and I was working in radio. And we would we were debating who's going to go pick up the little girl. That was the way it. So joining us right now is Boss Man Mike. So come on in. I'm throwing you on.
2: Oh, yeah.
0: You're at work. You're on the clock.
2: Okay.
0: So you are a Long Island native.
2: Long Island.
0: And here we are 25 years later.
2: Mm-hmm.
0: Where were you? We're asking everybody to share where they were, what they were doing on 9/11 25 years ago today.
2: I'll make it really quick. But yes, I was on Long Island and probably, I don't know, as the crow flies, 20, 25 miles from Manhattan. And so I'll never forget. I was at the radio station WKJY on Long Island. And yeah, thank you. We had a listener coming to pick up a prize really early. And she said, "I'm sorry. I know your front desk isn't open." A couple of salespeople went to help her. She's like, "I work in the city, but I really wanted to pick up my prize. I have no other time to do it." And so someone came running out the lobby and said, "Oh my God, a plane just hit the World Trade Center."
0: Oh.
2: And I'll never forget, her face went white and ashy. She said, "I work at the World Trade Center."
1: Oh my God.
0: So she decided to take a little side trip.
2: That's exactly right. She went to pick up her prize at the radio station. And then she said, "Do you know what tower?" And they said, "Yeah, the North Tower." She said, "I work at the top of the North Tower," and ran out the door.
0: Oh,
2: that was eerie.
0: Wow. Did she get her prize though?
2: She did not get her prize.
0: That's my point.
1: It goes by the wayside.
2: See me after the show.
0: Okay, I'm sorry. But the point being is that everything goes by the wayside.
2: Yeah.
0: When something like that happens.
2: Yeah, it was. I was just talking to a listener out in the front lobby that her kids are younger and they weren't born.
0: Right.
2: Except, and she said, "My kids have no idea what it was like and what the scope was." And I said, "They have no idea how much the world changed on that day."
0: Oh, yeah.
2: We've, so many things changed that
0: airline day. Anytime we've taken a flight.
2: Flying. Yeah.
0: That's the number one thing that I think of. But, I mean, there's security measures.
2: Yeah, it always freaks me out when you take off your shoes.
0: Oh,
2: you
0: wear
2: those boots. You just wear those boots. You know,
0: 24/7. I sleep in them. Just ask Emma. It really affects our marriage.
2: Aren't comfy. You got me wearing Harriet.
0: I know.
2: Anyway, sorry to hijack
0: you. You were so close to it. I wanted to get your perspective because you were basically, for all, you were in New York City.
2: Oh yeah. Well, we went up to the roof of the radio station, which is about a 5-story building, and from the roof of the station, we could see the smoke coming up out of Manhattan.
0: I bet.
2: And then a couple hours later, we could smell, and I'll never forget that smell.
0: Mm-hmm. Oh.
2: It was, and it lingered for probably about a week.
0: Oh, yeah, I bet.
1: Yeah.
2: All over Long Island. I mean, and then the funerals, one after another after another. I personally knew about 5 or 6 people that lost family members that day.
1: Wow.
2: And so it was,
0: Long
2: Island
0: New York
2: was devastated. Because, you know, a lot of the firefighters live and worked in, you know, Nassau, Suffolk, Queens, Brooklyn, and would commute into the city. So it was devastating.
0: But you see that, you're talking about the same thing that we experienced here, because people from Frederick went and helped at the Pentagon.
2: Absolutely, yeah.
0: And so your experience, I'm sure anybody here, like, we've heard from people who literally were working a crane in Crystal City, Virginia, and saw the plane hit the Pentagon.
2: Yes.
0: And it's just, it was a day that we'll never forget. Like, I'll end the same way I started. Could you tell me 10 years ago what you were doing on September 11th? September 11th of 10 years ago, 2016. Do you know exactly where you were that day?
2: No.
0: But 25 years ago, today, on September 11th, 2001, you knew exactly where
2: you were. I could tell you what I was wearing.
0: You could tell you what you're wearing.
2: It's vivid in my mind.
0: Yeah, exactly. It all falls by the wayside unless it matters. And this is a day that will always matter. We'll never forget. As we continue on, you can share your remembrance, where you were, what you were doing 25 years ago today on September 11th. You can text us at 301-695-9373.
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1: Accident on 26 westbound at Sebastian Boulevard. Still blocking up the right turn lane and shoulder. So you've got delays in that area back towards 194. It looks like some of it's alleviating now. 15 in Frederick, still a little slow on the northbound side at West Patrick Street. 270 is clear between Frederick and D.C. And 70 looks good between Hagerstown and Baltimore.
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0: 99.9 WFRE with Andy and Emma in the morning on this 25th anniversary of 2001's September 11th terrorist attacks that literally changed the face and the scope of the country. Where were you? What were you doing? That we've been devoting basically the second half of the show today to you sharing your thoughts, your memories. For some, it was early memories, being a child, being in school, not knowing what to expect. For you, MJ, you were in school.
1: But far away in North Carolina, so it wasn't as serious. I mean, it was serious, but
0: people
1: it wasn't
0: say
1: as
0: that. I don't want to discount it. It was as important to you as it was to somebody who was on Long Island, like we're talking with Mike.
1: As I'm sure for most kids my age, it was a life-turning event when you realize, oh, things aren't as safe and cushy as you may feel.
0: Right. A lot of innocence was lost.
1: Yeah, exactly.
0: We thought we were untouched. There had never been an attack on American soil, and we apart from Pearl Harbor.
1: Yeah.
0: But that's not, you know, the mainland. Here on the mainland, we got hit. And we got a black eye, and we were not used to that. So anytime you get sucker punched, it sticks out. And so we, as Daryl Worley said earlier, we have not forgotten. And and we saw through the days after that we're a country together. We were unified, and we're trying to get back there each and every day. We're going to try to get to everybody's text here, but we're running out of time, so let's try to cover some ground here. Who are you seeing?
1: Mike from the Frederick Fairgrounds, he said he was mowing his grass 2 miles away from Camp David and didn't know at that point what was going on, but fighter jets, they were flying so low he could literally see the pilots in the cockpit. That's
0: wild. I bet he could read the numbers on there.
1: Yeah.
0: Let's see here. To get back to Joe says, I was working at a Columbia, Maryland company. Had a direct report who was a little flaky when she said two planes just hit the World Trade Center. First thought was, well, let's see. I went, got my coffee, got back to my desk, looked up the news site. Couldn't get to any because the internet had slowed down. It was being swamped by the traffic. That's what we were talking about with the phone calls, too. And let's see here. Jeff said, I was 22 stories up, hanging off a building 2 miles from the Pentagon.
1: Yeah.
0: We saw the plume of thick black smoke and thought a tanker truck had crashed on 395. Mm-hmm. Then reality became apparent. When the Department of Homeland Security was formed soon thereafter, I became part of the Anti-Terrorism Force Protection Team as a structural engineer.
1: Wow, that's crazy.
0: Again, you were affected directly. That became your job. Thank you so much, Jeff. We appreciate that.
1: And crazy enough, Denny texted in and said, four of us were camped out in the wilderness elk hunting in Idaho. Didn't have a clue what happened for 2 days until after the event. That's wild to just be totally ignorant of everything for days.
0: And imagine being from here, being so close to D.C., but then being far away and seeing your team. And that's what happened with Mike. Mike texted in and said, I was a freshman at Kansas State University. The town the college is in was Manhattan, Kansas. I've been there. I've been driven through there. It says, I was woken to a kid running up and down the hall in the dorms yelling, Manhattan is under attack. Now, remember, this is in Manhattan, Kansas. But he said, Manhattan's under attack. I rolled over, and all I saw was a bright blue sky and nothing going on. But when I got up and walked down the hall, that's when we all realized the kid meant Manhattan, New York.
1: Yeah.
0: We were watching TV in the common room when the second plane hit, and that's when we realized it was terrorist attacks. And about an hour later, all classes were canceled. We just stayed in our dorms watching TV all day. That night, you could hear the firefighters' alert devices going off in the rubble, and that's when I realized how bad it really was and all the lives lost. So, again, wherever you were, whatever you were doing, whether you were a student, whether you were a grown adult with kids, whether you were just doing your daily business, you know where you were on that date. And while we're about to wrap up, but we're running out of time, we've got until 10 o'clock. We would love for you to share your stories, and we will try to respond to as many of those. If we don't get them on the air, we will try to reply back to you. You can text us 301-695-9373.
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1: 15 in Frederick, pretty slow still from 70 up to West Patrick Street, but otherwise the other major routes looking okay. We do have, it looks like, a little road work happening on 15 around Mountville Road on the northbound side. That both sides look affected by that, though. It looks like they're alternating traffic to cause that delay. Otherwise, 270 is clear between Frederick and DC, and 70 is clear between Baltimore and Hagerstown.
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0: From the WFRE Trick Trucks and Cars Weather Center, your forecast today going to be mostly cloudy with a 30% chance for showers and a high near 80. Tonight, mostly cloudy, a low around 65. Saturday, tomorrow, cloudy with an 80% chance for showers and thunderstorms, up to a quarter of an inch of rainfall potentially with a high near 81. By Sunday, mostly sunny with a 30% chance for showers and a high near 85. Currently, it's mostly cloudy now and 72.

0: Ella Langley and Choosing Texas on 99.9 WFRE. Thank you so much to everybody who shared your remembrances, your thoughts of what you were doing, where you were on that fateful day 25 years ago today, September 11th, 2001. It was a day that changed the face of America. And some would say for the better, some would say for the worse. I say it just, we were changed and we try to, I think we should strive to be the people we were in the days after. We should continue to be like that. And so you've got another weekend to try to strive to do that. I hope you'll come out and join us this weekend. We'll be at In the Streets tomorrow.
1: Yeah.
0: That gets underway around 10 o'clock. Our first band goes on stage at our Fourth Dimension Fun Center stage at 11 a.m. Southland will be performing at 1 o'clock at Sierra Howell. At 3 p.m., the Brown Brothers Band. So don't miss out. Thanks to J-Day and the Day Home team at LPT Realty and also our friends at Celebrate Frederick in the streets going on basically 9 to 5 tomorrow in downtown Frederick. And then coming up Monday, we'll be back. We've got some extra ways to win. I may have some Chris Stapleton tickets for you next week. Yeah, I might. I just might. But you got to be here to listen to win. Also, we are going to be spotlighting a new Frederick for Less business. 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
1: 15 in Frederick. Pretty slow still from 70 up to West Patrick Street. But otherwise, the other major routes looking okay. We do have, it looks like, a little road work happening on 15 around Mountville Road on the northbound side. Both sides look affected by that, though. It looks like they're alternating traffic to cause that delay. Otherwise, 270 is clear between Frederick and D.C. and 70 is clear between Baltimore and Hagerstown.
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1: Hey girl, what's up? I know it's late, but I knew you'd pick it up. 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

0: Old Dominion breakup with him. It's Diana Gibson. And today marks 25 years since the terrorist attacks on our country on September 11th, 2001. And a special ceremony is taking place at Fort Detrick this morning, marking the terrorist attacks on September 11th. So the service is going to start at 11 o'clock this morning at the World Trade Center Steel Memorial Garden near building 1520 on Porter Street. Everyone's welcome to attend, but you have to check in first at the Visitor Center on Amber Drive. Again, this starts at 11 o'clock this morning, and a prayer luncheon is scheduled for 11:30 in building 1529.
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0: 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This all benefits Tip Me Frederick. 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This will happen on Sunday, October 4th from 8 until 1. Proceeds benefit the Francis Scott Key High School's music program. It's $20 per vehicle, and this is all happening at the New Windsor Carnival Grounds, 101 High Street in New Windsor. There'll be food, raffles, door prizes, pull tabs, and more. And the Leachell Reynolds Charitable Fund is having a cruise-in on October 10th from 9:30 until 12:30. This will take place at the Roy Rogers on Souter Road in Brunswick.
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0: Now your forecast from the WFRE Trick Trucks and Cars Weather Center. Cloudy with a chance of rain today. Highs around 80. Cloudy on the overnight and a low of 65. For in the streets, partly cloudy with showers and thunderstorms possible and a high of 81. It's 73 degrees in Frederick and Moore Free Country from Tucker Wetmore.

The nominations for the CMAs were announced yesterday morning, and this beautiful lady is up for Female Vocalist of the Year, Lainey Wilson with John Mayer, Phone Keys Wallet.

0: the way the orange touches all things around. 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

0: Ain't No Love in Oklahoma, and Luke is up for Entertainer of the Year. The CMA nods were announced yesterday. We'll see if he wins it on November 18th. Well, tomorrow it is happening in the streets, and we're hoping you come on out. WFRE, J Day, and the Day Home team at LPT Realty. 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

0: Cash, it's Diana Gibson, and we are marking today September the 11th, and we're thankful to Roy Rogers because they help us to remember every single day here at WFRE, every day of remembrance, every national holiday. Today is Patriot Day, a national day of remembrance. 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Today is also National Make Your Bed Day. It's one less thing you have to do throughout the rest of the day if you make your bed first thing in the morning. So no matter how you decide to celebrate and remember today, go to Roy Rogers First for lunch. They make every day a holiday and a day of remembrance here at WFRE.
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0: Weather. Now your forecast from the WFRE Trick Trucks and Cars Weather Center. Cloudy today with highs around 80. Cloudy on the overnight with a low of 65. And then for In the Streets, partly cloudy with a chance of showers and thunderstorms and highs around 81. It's 74 degrees in Frederick and more Free Country from Luke Combs.

Today is Patriots Day, a national day of remembrance, and a special ceremony is taking place right now marking the 25th anniversary of the September 11th terrorist attacks at the Frederick County Veterans Services Center on Monocacy Boulevard. The event goes on until noon.

Riley Green real soon is going to make his debut as a first-time coach on season 30 of The Voice, and that's going to happen on Monday, September 21st. 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

0: Kelly Morgan Wallen, and I can't love you anymore, but something you can love year after year is In the Streets. And at this time tomorrow, we're going to be in downtown Frederick, and we're hoping that you join us. WFRE, J Day, and the Day Home team at LPT Realty and Celebrate Frederick are inviting you, your family, and friends to join us for this year's In the Streets. 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And on our Fourth Dimension Fun Center stage, boy, do we have a powerful lineup. South Lyon at 11, Sierra Howell at 1, and the Brown Brothers at 3. 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

0: Mark Chestnut on the 40 Fun Centers, 90s at noon, and I'm still just wrapping my head around this. It has been a quarter of a century since the horrific September 11th terrorist attacks on our country, and it is hard for me to wrap my head around, and especially others, if you're a baby boomer, Gen Xer, or an older millennial, because we all remember where we were, what we were doing when those attacks were happening. But for others, they don't know about it. The younger adults at our office weren't even born yet, especially if they're 25 or younger. Lexi was 3 when it happened. I was pregnant with Danny. And when my kids were in middle school, they were both learning about the September 11th terrorist attacks like it was history. But that is something we will never forget. We will never, ever forget. On the way, Faith Hill.
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3: Now your forecast from the WFRE Trick Trucks and Cars Weather Center. Cloudy today with a chance of some rain, highs near 80. Cloudy on the overnight with lows down to 65. For in the streets, partly cloudy with showers and thunderstorms possible, highs around 81. It's 76 degrees in Frederick and Moore. 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

story to share with you. Three friends from Omaha, Nebraska are setting off on an epic 850-mile bicycle trip from Nebraska to Tennessee to raise money for St. Jude Children's Research Hospital. They have already raised $3,000 for St. Jude. They have a goal of raising $25,000. I pray they make it. Here's Tim McGraw, where the green grass grows, on WFRE.

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0: Reba McEntire, the 40 Fun Center's 90s at noon. And Boonesboro is marking the 25th anniversary of September 11th with their annual Remembrance Parade tonight. It starts at 6 o'clock along Main Street, and it honors fire, rescue, and law enforcement personnel who lost their lives during the terrorist attacks on September the 11th. Military members who made the ultimate sacrifice, along with those currently serving in the military, are going to be recognized. And the first host company of Boonesboro and volunteers from both fire stations are sponsoring the event. On the way, George Strait.
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0: Luke Bryan and Drink a Beer, and you can either drink a beer or get your favorite cup of tea together from Voila Specialties and Other Goodness, because we have some entertainment tea to spill. So Aaron Rodgers has a message for his former girlfriends, Shailene Woodley and Danica Patrick. He says, quote, "Stop talking about me. You're not relevant. Move on with your life." He said that in a podcast recently. Okay, Aaron. Jennifer Lawrence has officially joined Instagram, and she's already joking that she may not last long in her first reel. She warns that she's going to quit immediately if anybody says anything negative about her. All right, good luck with that one. And Stagecoach is teasing a Florida Georgia Line reunion in a new video. The festival is set for April, but the lineup is usually announced this month, so we'll see if that happens. And that's what's brewing in entertainment.
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0: Now your forecast from the WFRE Trick Trucks and Cars Weather Center. Cloudy today. Chance of rain, though. Highs around 80. Cloudy on the overnight. Lows dipping down to 65. Tomorrow, partly cloudy. A chance of some showers and thunderstorms for in the streets. And a high of 81. It's 77 degrees in Frederick, and more free country from Rascal Flatts.

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Can you believe it's been 15 years since Lauren Elena joined us for In the Streets? Yeah, that happened in 2011. Here she is now on My Exes on WFRE.

0: Luke Combs back in the saddle. It's Diana Gibson, and Mount Airy is going to have a special September 11th remembrance ceremony this evening. It starts at 6:30 at the Piney Grove Cemetery on South Main Street and is open to the public. The annual ceremony honors those who were killed in the terrorist attacks, including two Mount Airy residents who died at the Pentagon. Lieutenant Commander Robert Volk and Chief Warrant Officer William Ruth. On the way, Sam Hunt.
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0: Max McNown, better me for you. It's Diana Gibson, and this boy deserves a gold medal for having the biggest heart. After winning his own cross-country race, a Kansas eighth grader headed back onto the course to help another runner reach the finish line. Carter Stevenson ran along Bryson King, who has cerebral palsy, encouraging him to the final stretch as Bryson set a new personal record. Both families say the moment showed how competition and kindness go hand in hand. On the way, Brett Young.
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0: Now your forecast from the WFRE Trick Trucks and Cars Weather Center. Cloudy today with highs around 80. Cloudy on the overnight, getting down to 65. And for in the streets, partly cloudy with a chance of showers and thunderstorms and highs around 81. It's 79 degrees in Frederick and more free country from Brett Young.

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0: Luke Combs, Be By You, and he received 3 nominations for the CMA Awards, including Entertainer of the Year, Male Vocalist of the Year, and Album of the Year. We'll see if he wins them on November 18th. So I was just talking to AJ, and we were talking about the evolution of In the Streets, which started like over 40 years ago, and we were younger when it started, and it basically was nothing more than a big pub crawl. And boy, has it evolved since then. It is a big day, a family fun day, and it celebrates everything that historic downtown Frederick has to offer. So we're hoping you join us along with Jay Day and the Day Home team at LPT Realty tomorrow. WFRE is going to be at the corner of Market and 2nd Street. And on our Fourth Dimension Fun Center stage, boy, we have some great entertainment lined up. So Southland at 11, Sierra Howell at 1, and the Brown Brothers at 3. 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

You're driving home with Drew on 99.9 WFRE. And today's show will have a different tone as we remember the 25th anniversary of 9/11. We'll never forget, and we all know where we were when it happened. We'll talk about it, and we'll carry on after Kenny Chesney.

0: Luke Bryan on 99.9 WFRE. Well, AJ is out one more day. He'll be back on Monday. So you're driving home with Drew this afternoon. And before we get into anything else, today marks 25 years since September 11th, 2001. And I cannot believe it's been that long. Like so many of you, I can remember exactly where I was. I was a freshman at George Mason University, just a few weeks into college. And I woke up to guys running through the dorm hallways and yelling. And I just like stuck my head out, half asleep, said, "What's going on?" Somebody yelled, "Turn on your TV." So I did. And I froze. I tried calling my parents, but cell networks weren't working. We felt isolated and scared. And a bunch of us gathered into one dorm and just watched the coverage all day in complete shock. None of us who lived through that day will ever quite be the same. And I'm sure you have stories to tell too. And you could share those with me throughout the day, 301-695-9373. As we remember those who we lost, the families who will be forever changed, and the first responders and everyday heroes who stepped up when our country needed them the most. So before we get into our drive home today, we're going to begin with a moment of silence.
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0: 270 North is slow through the Watkinsville Road and the Clarksburg Lane drop. 15 stacked in both directions through Frederick City. 40 South, we got an accident between South Bet Jefferson Street and 70 causing delays. 70 West slow through 29 and from 355 through 180. 70 East jammed at 695. 140 busy through downtown Westminster, and at Loudoun County, 9 and 287 packed through Wheatland. 9 West slow as you're approaching Hillsboro. 15 North, it's going to be a crawl from Battlefield to Luckett's and going over the Point of Rocks Bridge. This is Drew with your WFRE traffic.
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5: Let's check in on that forecast from the Trick Trucks and Cars Weather Center. We'll mostly stay cloudy the rest of Friday with a high around 80. Increasing clouds tonight, though, dropping down to around 65. For the weekend, Saturday is the day to watch. Showers and thunderstorms are likely, especially later in the day with a high around 81. And remember, we got In the Streets is a rain or shine event. So keep an eye on the sky and come enjoy a full day of fun with live music in downtown Frederick. Now, Sunday looks much better. Maybe an early shower possible, but mostly sunny and 85. Right now, partly cloudy, 78 degrees. 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

This guy moved to Nashville with the sole purpose of writing music for other people. But he started putting his own voice down on tracks and people dug it. It's Zach John King and Get to Drinking on WFRE.

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1: Megan Maroney with Am I OK on 99.9 WFRE. You know, you can ask me that question after spending all day in downtown Frederick tomorrow because it's in the streets. It's finally here, and we'll be hanging out at the corner of Market and 2nd Streets with J-Day and the Day Home team at LPT Realty and Celebrate Frederick. And we're going to have some live country music rolling throughout the day on our 4th Dimension Fun Center stage. You got Southland Country at 11, Sierra Howell at 1 o'clock, and our guys, the Brown Brothers Band, come in at 3 p.m. Then, you know, in between the sets, you could walk around, explore downtown with the food, the drink, the local vendors, basically everything that downtown Frederick and the county of Frederick has to offer. 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
1: 270 North is slow through the Watkinsville Road and the Clarksburg Lane drop. 15 stacked in both directions through Frederick City. 40 South, we got an accident between South Bet Jefferson Street and 70 causing delays. 70 West slow through 29 and from 355 through 180. 70 East jammed at 695. 140 busy through downtown Westminster, and in Loudoun County, 9 and 287 packed through Wheatland. 9 West slow as you're approaching Hillsboro. 15 North, it's going to be a crawl from Battlefield to Luckett's and going over the Point of Rocks Bridge. This is Drew with your WFRE traffic.
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0: The Atlanta Braves honored Kane Brown in the coolest way possible on Wednesday night. They gave him his own bobblehead night. First 15,000 fans got one. That's pretty cool. Here's a woman on the UFRE.
1: It's not

0: Brothers Osborne driving us home with Drew on 99.9 WFRE. We know the football season is well underway now. Two games in the books, and we've got a full slate coming up this weekend. And that means you're going to be glued to the TV all Sunday. And there's a lot of things going on the field you might not understand. Like, how about those hand signals that go back and forth between the coach and the quarterback? What do those really mean? Well, I just saw an ad for a new book out there that could really help you out.
1: When I'm watching the game, I see coaches giving hand signals to the quarterback. But what the heck do they mean?
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0: 270 North is going to be stop-and-go conditions from Shady Grove Road all the way to 109 in Hyattstown. 27 North is really a drag around King Valley Road and Sweepstakes Road. 15, you're stacked in both directions through Frederick City. 70 West, slow from the Tapsco River through 29 and from 355 through 180. We've got an accident on 81 North at mile marker 6. Right around 144, two-car accident. The right shoulder is closed. 70 East, you're jammed at 695. 140, few brake lights through downtown Westminster. 340 West, crawls heading into Harper's Ferry. And in Loudoun County, 9 and 287 packed through Wheatland. 9 West, slow from Hillsboro out to Mechanicsville. And then 15 North, it's stop and go from Battlefield all the way over the Point of Rocks Bridge. This is Drew with your WFRE traffic.
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0: 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It's the music you grew up on from the artists you know and love, featuring stories behind the classic songs that have been the soundtrack of your life. 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
6: Weather. Let's take another look at your weekend forecast from the Trick Trucks and Cars Weather Center. We're cruising through the rest of your Friday with mostly cloudy skies and staying comfortable with temperatures around 80 degrees before dropping tonight to about 65. Tomorrow, keep that umbrella handy because showers and thunderstorms are likely, especially later in the day with a high near 81. But in the streets is rain or shine. We're still planning on having a full day of live music and fun in downtown Frederick. Now, Sunday, we're going to have a nice rebound day. It's going to be an early shower maybe and then followed by sunny skies and 85. Right now in Frederick, partly cloudy and 77 degrees. We got Sam Hunt now.

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In just 10 days, Riley Green's going to make his debut on The Voice as one of the new judges. Here he is with his latest single, Think As You Drunk. I love it on WFRE.

0: Morgan Wallen helping us drive home with Drew on 99.9 WFRE. Well, we are already two games into the new regular season of the NFL, and that means Drew's Pigskin Pick'em is back. And we had over 200 entries already, and we still can get more. That's right. Even if you missed the first two games, you could still pick the rest. We have 14 other games this week. You just don't get credit those first two. It'll be like you picked the Patriots and the Rams. You just missed the first two. That's all it is. You can still make your picks. And if you want to win that $250 grand prize cash, you got to get picks in every single week. 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And this is all thanks to our friends at Long Fence. They make this contest possible every year. This is the fourth year we're doing it, and we love every minute of it. 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
0: 270 North, you got slowdowns to 124 in Gaithersburg, the Clarksburg lane drop, and 109 in Hyattstown. 15, you're stacked in both directions through Frederick City between New Design and Monocacy. 70 West drags through 29 and from South Street through 180. We have a new vehicle fire going on at 144 East at Ridgefield Drive. First responders just arriving on the scene now. We're also seeing debris in the road on 70 East at 97. And you're also slow as you approach 695. 97 looking much better, but 140 is pretty busy through downtown Westminster. 340 West crawls heading into Harper's Ferry. The accident on 81 has been clear. And in Loudoun County, 9 and 287 packed through Wheatland. 9 West slows approaching Hillsboro, and 15 North crawls through Leesburg approaching Luckett's and at that point of Rocks Bridge. 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
1: Big and Rich with Save a Horse, Ride a Cowboy on a Friday afternoon on 99.9 WFRE. Well, apparently, one of those things we've been told for years is a lie. And it's not the first time we've had this, right? But the rule I'm talking about is drink 8 glasses of water a day. Turns out 8 isn't some magical number. Experts say how much you actually need depends on your size, your activity level, the weather, and what you eat. All that kind of stuff matters. And here's the part I didn't even realize is that other drinks and food count towards that hydration as well, like fruit, vegetables, soups, all that contributes. So apparently that whole 8 glasses thing goes back decades, and somewhere along the way we turned a general guideline into a law. So just stay hydrated, obviously, but you could stop panicking because you're only on glass number 6 at bedtime. Personally, I'm choosing to interpret it as other beverages count, so my Diet Cokes are good.
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1: 270 North, you got slowdowns to 124 in Gaithersburg, the Clarksburg Lane Drop, and 109 in Hyattstown. 15, you're stacked in both directions through Frederick City between New Design and Monocacy. 70 West drags through 29 and from South Street through 180. We have a new vehicle fire going on at 144 East at Ridgefield Drive. First responders just arriving on the scene now. We're also seeing debris in the road on 70 East at 97. And you're also slow as you approach 695. 97 looking much better, but 140 is pretty busy through downtown Westminster. 340 West, crawls heading into Harper's Ferry. The accident on 81 has been clear. And in Loudoun County, 9 and 287 packed through Wheatland. 9 West slow as you're approaching Hillsboro. And 15 North crawls through Leesburg, approaching Luckett's. And at that point of Rocks Bridge, this is Drew with your WFRE traffic.
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0: Drink to That All Night from Jared Neiman on 99.9 WFRE. And you know, 1 week from today is the start of the Great Frederick Fair. And it starts with a bang. Daughtry takes over the grandstand. That's right, that Chris Daughtry from American Idol. Him and his band are going to bring their huge songs to Frederick and kick off the 9 best days of the year in Frederick. Gates open at 5:30. The show starts at 6:30. Daughtry hits the stage at 8 o'clock. 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Fair food, Friday night, Daughtry live, under the lights. 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You better be there.
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0: 270 North still has brake lights through Montrose in Rockville, 124 in Gaithersburg, and the Clarksburg Lane Drop. 270 South Dragon from Urbana down through Hyattstown. 15, you're stacked in both directions through Frederick City. 70 West slow from 695 through 29 and from 355 through 180. You're also going to see some delays as you're passing by 66 up in Beaver Creek. We're still dealing with the accident from earlier, 144 East at Ridgefield Drive. The right lane and right shoulder are closed there. 70 East slow as you're approaching 695. 140 busy through downtown Westminster, 340 West, crawls heading into Harper's Ferry, and in Loudoun County, 9 and 287, slam through Wheatland, 9 West crawls from Percival out to Cedar Mill Road. And then 15 North, you're going to see stop-and-go conditions from Battlefield to Luckett's. This is Drew with your WFRE traffic.
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0: Connor Smith with The Creek Will Rise on 99.9 WFRE. Well, you're driving home with Drew this afternoon, but typically during my night show, I give you my dummy of the day. And I saw a story that had Waffle House and beef stick attack, and I'm like, I've got to share this. So down in Florida, shocker, three guys were arrested for allegedly showing up at a Waffle House around 4:30 in the morning, which is always when the best things happen, pounding on windows and throwing beef sticks at the restaurant. And because this story wasn't Florida enough already, two of them were reportedly in their underwear. Police eventually found the trio hanging out near a laundromat and arrested all three. Look, if you're standing outside a Waffle House at 4:30 in the morning in your underwear throwing beef sticks, you don't need a lawyer. You need somebody to come pick you up and put you to bed.
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0: 270 North still has brake lights through Montrose in Rockville, 124 in Gaithersburg, and the Clarksburg lane drop. 270 South Dragon from Urbana down through Hyattstown. 15, you're stacked in both directions through Frederick City. 70 West slow from 695 through 29 and from 355 through 180. You're also going to see some delays as you're passing by 66 up in Beaver Creek. We're still dealing with the accident from earlier, 144 East at Ridgefield Drive. The right lane and right shoulder are closed there. 70 East slow as you're approaching 695. 140 busy through downtown Westminster, 340 West crawls heading into Harper's Ferry, and in Loudoun County, 9 and 287 slam through Wheatland, 9 West crawls from Percival out to Cedar Mill Road, and then 15 North, you're going to see stop and go conditions from Battlefield to Luckett's. This is Drew with your WFRE traffic.
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7: A lot has changed in 2 years. Hey, it's Emma Jay, and ever since I found Ultimate Wellness, my life has changed for the better. I've lost over 70 pounds, and I feel the best that I have since high school. It wasn't a quick process. It took dedication and some fluctuation, but during that time, I've developed and maintained better eating and exercise habits that I'm so proud of. I finally feel like myself again for the first time in years. 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
0: Let's see how the weekend is shaping up with your forecast from the Trick Trucks and Cars Weather Center. We'll finish out Friday with mostly cloudy skies, and the clouds will increase tonight, though, and cool things down to around 65 degrees. Saturday, it's going to be wet. We're going to see some showers and thunderstorms, likely, especially as we get later in the day with a high around 81. And don't forget, in the streets is rain or shine. So we still got a full day of live music and fun in downtown Frederick planned for you. Things improve nicely, though, on Sunday, an early shower possible, but then it's going to break off, mostly sunny skies and highs around 85. Right now in Frederick, it's 78 degrees, partly cloudy, and we got Tim McGraw on your radio.

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0: Old Dominion's helping us drive home with Drew on 99.9 WFRE. Well, attention Swifties out there. I got your Friday night plans all set at the Great Frederick Fair. It's Let's Sing Taylor, the unofficial live tribute to Taylor Swift. It's going to hit the grandstands Friday, September 25th. I'll tell you right now, my wife already got her tickets to go with her girlfriends, and she is pumped. So apparently I know where she'll be that night. Doors open at 5, show starts at 6, and you're encouraged to dress up, bring those friendship bracelets, and sing along with Taylor to all her biggest songs across the eras. Tickets start at just $20. That's it. Advanced tickets include fair admission as well. So go to thegreatfrederickfair.com or get your tickets at etix.com, their official ticket broker. Do not go to these third-party sites. You never know if those are real tickets or not. And judging by my wife, you may want to go with some earplugs because those Swifties are going to be on fire.
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0: 270 North still has brake lights through Montrose in Rockville, 124 in Gaithersburg, and the Clarksburg Lane Drop. 270 South Dragon from Urbana down through Hyattstown. 15, you're stacked in both directions through Frederick City. 70 West slow from 695 through 29 and from 355 through 180. You're also going to see some delays as you're passing by 66 up in Beaver Creek. We're still dealing with the accident from earlier, 144 East at Ridgefield Drive. The right lane and right shoulder are closed there. 70 East slow as you're approaching 695. 140 busy through downtown Westminster, 340 West crawls heading into Harper's Ferry, and in Loudoun County, 9 and 287 slammed through Wheatland, 9 West crawls from Percival out to Cedar Mill Road, and then 15 North, you're going to see stop and go conditions from Battlefield to Luckett's. This is Drew with your WFRE traffic.
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0: Luke Bryan with Country and She Knows It on 99.9 WFRE. And you know, we've been talking about the football season starting this week. We're all super excited about it. And the guys out there want their ladies to be into it as well. Their girlfriends, their wives. I know my wife has been around me long enough to know it's just going to be on Sunday. She's got to deal with it. It's just part of being married to me. And she knows that. But we got an add-in for those guys out there that want their ladies to be into it as much as they are. It might really be the ticket to success.
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0: 270 North, you're going to be dragging through the Clarksburg lane drop. 270 South, slow from Urbana down through Hyattstown. 15, you're stacked in both directions through Frederick City between 70 and Rosemont. 70 West, you're slow through 29 and Ballinger Creek Pike. We're also seeing delays on 70 West because of debris in the road around mile marker 76. And further up on 70 East, mile marker 36, we have a new accident. First responders on the route now, not there yet. 70 East also jammed at 695. 140 busy through downtown Westminster. 340 West still a little slow as you're heading into Harper's Ferry. And in Loudoun County, 9 West crawls from Wheatland all the way out to Cedar Mill Road. 15 North, you're going to see delays through Leesburg and approaching Luckett's. Also, 7 West is crawling as you're going through Round Hill. This is Drew with your WFRE traffic.
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Morgan Wallen's Been By Now on 99.9 WFRE. And before we get too much further into your Friday evening, I got to remind you one more time about all the fun happening tomorrow in downtown Frederick. It's in the streets, and if you haven't been there before, it's such a fun day. Just

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0: 270 North, you're going to be dragging through the Clarksburg lane drop. 270 South, slow from Urbana down through Hyattstown. 15, you're stacked in both directions through Frederick City between 70 and Rosemont. 70 West, you're slow through 29 and Ballinger Creek Pike. We're also seeing delays on 70 West because of debris in the road around mile marker 76. And further up on 70 East, mile marker 36, we have a new accident. First responders on the route now, not there yet. 70 East also jammed at 695. 140 busy through downtown Westminster. 340 West still a little slow as you're heading into Harper's Ferry. And in Loudoun County, 9 West crawls from Wheatland all the way out to Cedar Mill Road. 15 North, you're going to see delays through Leesburg and approaching Luckett's. Also, 7 West is crawling as you're going through Round Hill. This is Drew with your WFRE traffic.
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0: Bailey Zimmerman helping us drive home with Drew on 99.9 WFRE. This 26-year-old already has 6 number one hits now with that one. Chevy Silverado just got to number one on Lon Helton's Country Countdown USA. We'll find out if he makes it 2 weeks in a row tomorrow morning starting at 6 a.m. But, you know, with all this success, the one thing he's really proud of is the ability to just take care of his mom.
1: I can just make sure she's taken care of fully and comes to my shows and lives her life and drinks all the beer she wants to and smokes all the cigarettes she wants to and just has a good time, has a good life, because she always gave me that with having nothing and made me feel like we had a lot. Yeah, she's with me all the time.
0: Love that. I know he takes her on the road to a lot of his events. He came from a trailer park in Illinois, and now he's selling out arenas around the country. So congrats to him. He's taking a little break before going overseas to start a European leg of his tour. And we'll hear more from him on WFRE down the road.
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0: 270 North, you're going to be dragging through the Clarksburg lane drop. 270 South, slow from Urbana down through Hyattstown. 15, you're stacked in both directions through Frederick City between 70 and Rosemont. 70 West, you're slow through 29 and Ballinger Creek Pike. We're also seeing delays on 70 West because of debris in the road around mile marker 76. And further up on 70 East, mile marker 36, we have a new accident. First responders on the route now, not there yet. 70 East also jammed at 695, 140 busy through downtown Westminster. 340 West, still a little slow as you're heading into Harper's Ferry. And in Loudoun County, 9 West crawls from Wheatland all the way out to Cedar Mill Road. 15 North, you're going to see delays through Leesburg and approaching Luckett's. Also, 7 West is crawling as you're going through Round Hill. This is Drew with your WFRE traffic.
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6: 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Proceeds benefit the Francis Scott Key High School's music program. It's $20 per vehicle, and this is all happening at the New Windsor Carnival Grounds, 101 High Street in New Windsor. 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And the Leachell Reynolds Charitable Fund is having a cruise-in on October 10th from 9:30 until 12:30. 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
7: 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Law enforcement would be diminished. 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
0: One last look at that forecast before we wrap up your Friday evening from the Trick Trucks and Cars Weather Center. We'll settle in with some increasing clouds tonight, dry, and temperatures falling to around 65 degrees. Tomorrow is the messy part of the weekend. Showers and thunderstorms are likely, especially later in the afternoon into Saturday night with a high near 81. But remember, in the streets is a rain or shine event, so keep an eye on the sky. Grab some rain gear just in case, but come hang out with us for live music and all the fun in downtown Frederick. Then Sunday, that's the payoff. Early showers possible, but then mostly sunny skies and warm around 85. That's your final Friday forecast from the Trick Trucks and Cars Weather Center.

0: Stella Lefty in Boston will round out my drive home with Drew on 99.9 WFRE. Well, we've got a big Saturday planned with In the Streets down there all day tomorrow. So I won't be on the air tomorrow morning like I typically am because I'm going to be at In the Streets. So you can come by and say hi live right there. We'll be enjoying live music and hanging out with all the listeners walking by. So come by and say hi. But I'm not done completely yet. We still have got nightly trivia coming up during Free Country Nights and my top 8 at 8 before I wrap up a Friday on 99.9 WFRE.
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0: 270 North, you're going to be dragging through the Clarksburg Lane Drop. 270 South, slow from Urbana down through Hyattstown. 15, you're stacked in both directions through Frederick City between 70 and Rosemont. 70 West, you're slow through 29 and Ballinger Creek Pike. We're also seeing delays on 70 West because of debris in the road around mile marker 76. And further up on 70 East, mile marker 36, we have a new accident. First responders on the route now, not there yet. 70 East also jammed at 695. 140 busy through downtown Westminster. 340 West still a little slow as you're heading into Harper's Ferry. And in Loudoun County, 9 West crawls from Wheatland all the way out to Cedar Mill Road. 15 North, you're going to see delays through Leesburg and approaching Luckett's. Also, 7 West is crawling as you're going through Round Hill. This is Drew with your WFRE traffic.
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1: 4% of Americans, which is too many, think it's okay to do this in a public swimming pool. 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
13: 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SHIP of Frederick County exists to eliminate the barriers that young people in our community who face homelessness are facing in getting to that next step, whether that's graduating from high school, getting into college, finding employment. We're really here to make sure that we can end the cycle of homelessness before our students get to adulthood. There are over 900 students in Frederick County Public Schools experiencing homelessness. It's very important that we help these students to get out of homelessness prior to reaching adulthood. For more information about SHIP of Frederick County or to make a donation helping young people experiencing homelessness in our community, go to shipfrederick.com.
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1: And we're back with the Friday night edition of our Top 8 at 8, the countdown that you have control of by voting at 301-695-9373. And we've been building to this all week long, but we start with a surprise edition. That's right, a new song on a Friday. And it comes from Russell Dickerson. It's called Worth Your Wild on WFRE's